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2: 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We're on 94.9 Maine FM. Just want to do an acknowledgement to our Dja Dja Wurrung elders out there and First Nations people listening. A little bit of a slow vibe today. Just doing some things that I've been listening to, which is the premit of the show. First up, we had You Need You by We Will Ride Fast. That's a New Zealand artist from Tauranga named Carl Sattler. Then we had Aurora by The Vales. They're another New Zealand band. I really like that track. And then the last one we had up was Hiri Tō Whenua by Marlon Williams and Komi. Once again, if you've been listening to the show, you know I love hearing First Nations and Indigenous language on our songs. Cool. Yeah, we've got some interesting little brackets. So, yeah, let's get back to it.

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0: All right, you're back on Main FM 94.9. The text line is 0488 63186. Yeah, some interesting stuff in that last bracket. First up, we had In Light of Everything by Tony Ruins. Then Riding That Symbol by Aldous Harding. Hadn't heard that album, but, you know, it's been getting some divisive kind of like feedback kind of out there in the music press or whatever that you'd, how you'd like to call it. Then last up, we had Kikarangi by Ovi Payne. Now, they're probably one of my favourite Melbourne bands at the moment, I suppose. Originally from New Zealand, they released a really great album last year and played a few shows around, and they're just amazing. Yeah, cool. Well, next up, we'll just roll on with things.

it seemed such a bright and lonely world. Don't it seem

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2: 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In that last bracket, we had two songs by Robert Scott and Takami Motokawa called The Mole and The Dark Wave. I really liked to listen to that today because Bob came through town the other day and played with the Bats, and it was so good to see them, and God, they were good. But it's just nice to see just another part of an artist's kind of like personality. Like with the Bats, he's very traditional in that kind of like New Zealand fly nun kind of way, with his Scottish heritage, living in Dunedin. It's a very kind of like Caledonian kind of society down there. And that's just another kind of like side to his work, this really kind of like meditative, aloeric kind of repetitive kind of stuff. Yeah, it's really interesting. Then we had Sandhopper by Maxine Funky. She came through town the other day as part of Rising and did some shows. Didn't get to get to them because Maxine's really popular, apparently. Couldn't get a ticket. Then we had The Widening Dark by The Veils. That's off their new release. Kind of really love the production on that. And then last up, we had an oldie but a goodie, Cruise Control from 1994 from The Headless Chickens. Man, that song was huge back in the day. Cool. Another bracket up, and we'll have a bit of a chat.

Steve from Golden Square. We're probably not going to play Anything Can Happen by The Clean. I'm trying to play stuff that I don't hear all the time. That's cool.

All right. In that last bracket, we achieved a life goal, which was playing a Tall Dwarf song on the show, basically. Last time I played one, I got like grumpy text line messages from people. So last up in that bracket, we had Cruise Control. No, we didn't. We had All My Hollowness to You by the Tall Dwarfs. Then we had Devil on a Tambourine by Book Ringer, Hiawatha by Look Blue Go Purple, and then Scent by Death and the Maiden. These are all Kiwi bands of varying ages, you know, like time periods, basically. And then we're just listening to Katagawa by Joandu and Nathan Haynes. Yeah, I don't know where the Innerspace lads are, so I am going to say thank you for everyone for listening. Anyone who wants to sponsor the show, just get in touch with us. Been nice playing some downbeat stuff and just, yeah, cruising into a nice Saturday. Hope Castlemaine and surrounds have a nice day. It seems to be sunny outside, so get out there if you can and enjoy it, but keep it locked to 94.9 Main FM.

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0: Good morning. This is 94.9 Main FM, and this show you're tuned into is Inner Space with Sam, that's me, and Kynan.
1: That's me. We're here.
0: We're here together.
1: For the second time in a row.
0: No, we had last week off.
1: Oh, we did too.
0: Yeah, God. It was Kynan's son's first birthday.
1: Yes, it was.
0: Happy birthday, Artie.
1: And if anyone picked up on last week's show, last week was the 8th of the 8th. And that's why we played the 808 show.
0: Yeah.
1: The rerun. Yeah. See? See?
0: Yeah.
1: It's a simple play on numbers, really.
0: Yeah. Yep, exactly. Do you think Artie is going to become a drum machine enthusiast?
1: I think so. I actually bought him
0: An 808.
1: Yeah, I bought him an original 808 for his birthday.
0: Do you know what, though?
1: He's already making some great sequences. Some great patterns.
0: If you did, though, by the time he is, like, old enough, that would probably be worth so much money.
1: I know.
0: They're already worth a heap. And yeah. By then, if he looked after it, it'd be worth... Like, he'd be able to buy a house. At least a deposit.
1: When we were at our old place, which some listeners will know, which was two doors down from your place, and we recently moved... I bought a drum machine off, lo and behold, Ryan from North by South. And my partner walked in and Artie was like shaking a maraca and I was playing with the new drum machine. We're making music together. And Britt was like, my God.
0: It was one of those things where like they walk in the house and they just turn around and just like walk
1: like yeah, like Abe Simpson when he walks into the burlesque. No, thank you.
0: Anyway, everyone, we've already gone on a massive tangent.
1: Yes.
0: Firstly, it's a beautiful day on Jarrah Country.
1: Beautiful day. It was sunny when I walked the dog, and now it's not sunny.
0: The kids and I went for a bike ride, and sunny. Cold, cold on the hands, but beautiful.
1: Yeah. Do the kids wear little gloves?
0: They do not.
1: Yeah, they're hard. Hardening them up.
0: Do you know what's one of the hardest things to do is put gloves on a tiny person's hands? It is.
1: Oh, yeah, I could imagine.
0: It is like, I find it like, yeah. It's
1: hard enough to put socks on my son's feet, which is just one cylinder, let alone five.
0: Yeah, you're not trying to individuate the toes into like, unless you're putting toe socks on, in which case, like, why?
1: Yeah.
0: We're getting well and truly off track. Big shout out to Dan at Firetail Environments.
1: Yes.
0: Sponsoring Inner Space from the...
1: Airspace.
0: Up top there. Yeah.
1: Yeah.
0: But anyway, let's get on to the topic of today's show.
1: What are we going to do today?
0: Today, we are going to tackle something that is probably untackleable. do you know what? I didn't do a video for it.
1: No,
0: I've been busy. Today, we're going to cover what's known as the Tom Waits Masterpiece Trilogy.
1: Yes.
0: That's right, ladies and gentlemen. We're going to be talking about Swordfish Trombones from 1983, Rain Dogs from 1985, and Frank's Wild Years from 1987.
1: And would it be fair to suggest, Sam, that this is the second of our trilogy series in that we did the David Bowie Berlin trilogy quite a while ago.
0: Exactly. We're doing another trilogy,
1: yes.
0: Which is very exciting. For those of you who don't know Tom Waits, don't know much about him, Tom Waits started his career. Well, firstly, he's a singular artist. Like, he doesn't sound like anybody else.
1: Absolutely.
0: Which you'll definitely hear throughout this show. He defies categorization, completely genre-defying, bending, very unusual music at times. Started off very much just piano bass, kind of booze-soaked troubadour, kind of sound like he was just the backdrop to like a smoky dive bar. And then that was throughout the 70s. He released some absolutely classic albums from that time. Closing Time was his first, like one of my personal favorites, is Heart Attack and Vine from 1980. And there's...
1: The 80s was quite a prolific time
0: Blue
1: for
0: Valentine.
1: Tom Waits.
0: This is the 70s I'm talking about.
1: Oh, sorry, yeah.
0: This is before. So then he was an alcoholic through that time. And then he met Kathleen Brennan, who is his wife. They met in 1979, and in 1980 they got married.
1: Yeah.
0: And that was the start of a really prolific writing and creative partnership.
1: Yeah.
0: He sobered up, and then he started making probably the wackiest music that he's ever made, and continues to make.
1: And was highly influenced by Kathleen Brennan.
0: Yeah.
1: And in fact, he almost attributes this move to more avant-garde music to meeting Kathleen and her introducing him to artists that he hadn't really been around before.
0: Yeah, absolutely.
1: I just want to say one thing about Tom Waits, and you know, we've got 30 seconds before we start the music, so maybe I'll do it when we come back.
0: Let's do that.
1: Yeah.
0: Should we go? Let's go. Let's go to a track from Swordfish Trombones.
1: Yes.
0: Now, I'll try not to do this before every single track, but this is a particular favourite of mine.
1: Yeah, oh, lovely. Well, you're at Innerspace with Conan and Sam today, and we're actually live in the studio. So if you'd like to text in about some sort of Tom Waits fact, there is a certain radio presenter. So 04888-631-686.
0: You didn't have to say that fast.
1: I know I didn't. But yeah, there used to be a show on Main FM called All Roads Lead to Tom.
0: And here's some Tom Waits.

grown bitter, but of this you may be sure. 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
1: In the whole nation.
2: In the whole nation.
1: Yeah.
2: That's a fact.
1: Everywhere. The whole thing. Top of that bracket, we heard from Tom Waits with 16 shells from a 30-06 for Off Swordfish Trombones from 1983. Then we had Johnny Cash with Down There by the Train. That's off his American... Is it...
2: Which one?
1: Just American recordings.
2: Really?
1: It was the first one he did. And then he started numbering them after that.
2: Yeah.
1: Because that was like, you know, insanely popular.
2: Yes.
1: And that track was written by Tom Waits and Kathleen Brennan.
2: Oh, really?
1: Yes.
2: Wow.
1: Fact. And we rounded that bracket
2: power
1: out.
2: Couple.
1: which we will get to.
2: Understatement.
1: and then we had Leonard Cohen with Tower of Song from the album I'm Your Man. If you've just joined us, we're looking at Tom Waits' Masterpiece Trilogy.
2: Some people call them the Frank's Wild Years Trilogy.
1: Do they?
2: I think they do call them that. Because, although there is an album called Frank's Wild Years, that character does feature in apparently Swordfish Trombones and Rain Dogs as well.
1: Yeah,
2: but very briefly, like he's just a, and then he's like, it's a. We'll get to that. I guess
1: we will. But yeah, so we didn't talk about Swordfish Trombones first, which is.
2: Can I just say something about Tom Waits as a general thing?
1: Mm-hmm.
2: And like, to me, like he's almost like this enigma in the musical canon of like, you know. Popular music or music in general.
1: Yeah.
2: In that, you know, I would consider him to be like, let's call them like a tier one.

0: It's very government, isn't it?
1: A little bit.
0: But like, is he on par with like, you know, your Jaggers, Richards, Lennons, McCartneys, etc.? I don't know. Maybe not. Maybe he's a little bit below.
1: I don't know.
0: But he'd be really up there, wouldn't he?
1: He's definitely up there. Absolutely.
0: But if you asked anyone, like just just any schmuck off the street,
1: yeah,
0: you know, they could tell you, like if you said, oh, you know, give us a John Lennon song, they go, Imagine, or they'd tell you a Beatles song or something.
1: Yeah.
0: Like that, right.
1: Yeah.
0: But you could pretty much, I would say, almost everyone would know who Tom Waits is or has heard of Tom Waits.
1: Yeah.
0: But if you ask someone, well, what's a Tom Waits song? They'd go, I don't know.
1: Kind of like asking someone wearing a band t-shirt to name three albums.
0: Yeah, yeah, yeah, exactly, yeah. But then you would go, what do you want me to do? You want me to pull something down?
1: Just the background music a little bit.
0: Oh, yeah, sure.
1: It's really wild.
0: but then you would go, you'd play them a song. And they go, oh yeah, this is that guy that looks like my grandma, Rod Stewart. the only song that they would know of Tom Waits would be Rod Stewart's cover, in a way. I think, which is obviously a Tom Waits song. I don't know if you think that, which is a very odd thing. I think with a lot of bands that we talk about, a lot of people don't know their name, but if you play them a song, they know the song.
1: Yeah. So Rod Stewart's cover, famously covered Downtown Train in 1989. Tom's version is substantially better.
0: Oh, absolutely.
1: Like, yeah. It's not even a comparison, really. Sorry for, you know, annoyed any massive Rod Stewart fans out there, but that's just a fact.
0: That is just a fact.
1: Yeah. Anyway, I think, I agree in many ways. I think, well, actually, we could ask people if they want to text in 04888-63186 and, like, let us know your Tom Waits knowledge.
0: Yeah.
1: How much
0: is Rod Stewart's version better than Tom Waits' version?
1: The answer is no. So that's an easy one. No one knows who it is. Yeah. Anyway,
0: what's happening behind us right now?
1: This is really, really difficult to talk over because it's really confusing. This is Harry Parch. Harry Parch was a musician from the 20s and 30s?
0: Experimental.
1: He's an American composer. But this is actually, so this does really tie in with what we're going to be talking about. But Kathleen Brennan introduced Harry Parch and this kind of weird music to Tom Waits at the start of their relationship. And that became like a big influence on his sound post Heart Attack and Vine and the soundtrack One from the Heart.
0: Yeah.
1: You can hear this weird. So he went from being like a jazz kind of piano, you know, troubadour, I guess, like that kind of, singing about like, you know, shady characters. And he still kept singing about shady characters, but the music completely changed on Swordfish Trombones.
0: Yeah. And I think there's a really good, I read a good article on this, and that him meeting Kathleen Brennan, it says, the union liberated Tom Waits from what appeared to be an inevitable fate of the ultimate barroom balladeer who descends into disillusion and obscurity.
1: Yeah.
0: Like, so he just would have been known as like, oh yeah, everyone, you know, you might know Tom Waits from just his sort of like piano, you know, records and that kind of, that sort of dusty, jazzy kind of thing. And then this is like kind of weirdly propped him up into like this higher canon of music.
1: And, you know, like, I mean, you know, even though we're talking about like this kind of trilogy, like more specifically now, if you look at like his trajectory, even after that, it just like he didn't stop. Like, you know, when a lot of artists are trying to maybe not kind of like testing the boundaries or, you know, really like looking at like the outer limits, he releases an album in like 2003, which is all like all the drum sounds are like beatboxing sounds. Like he made all the percussion sounds just like, you know, so he's, you know, continually kind of like changing and like reinventing kind of and doing different styles and trying different things. As if like, you know, I'm actually not sure if it was Swordfish Trombones or not, but Keith Richards has played guitar on
0: it was
1: Rain Dogs.
0: Yes, it was Rain Dogs,
1: But he said he went to the studio, Tom Waits had like Mellotron. like a
0: and
1: Keith Richards went up and like touched it, but everything was just different train sounds.
0: Yeah.
1: So you know, he's using like found sounds and like field recordings and things at a time when that wasn't really a thing.
0: Yeah. No,
1: and or it was more like cutting edge in a way, because like Brian Eno and stuff were doing these kind of things, but completely different circles. Like,
0: yeah, absolutely.
1: You wouldn't necessarily say that they're even remotely similar.
0: Brian Eno wasn't sort of frequenting the dusty jazz bars.
1: Not that I'm aware of. Yeah. Anyway.
0: I got a quiz for you.
1: Oh yeah.
0: So this is prior to I think probably prior to the release of The Heart Attack and Vine, actually, or around that time. But he moved, Tom Waits, in 1981, he moves to New York. And where does he first land when he goes to New York? What hotel does he land in?
1: Oh, the
0: Chelsea Hotel.
1: Oh, no way.
0: Which is where Patti Smith went as well, where there was all these creatives there. And then he eventually goes to an apartment on 26th Street.
1: There you go. The Chelsea. So, yeah, he records.
0: Can I just go back? Go back one more step as well. So he's in New York, and Francis Ford Coppola, one of the most famous directors of all time, basically asks Waits to return to LA, which he'd also lived, to write a soundtrack for his forthcoming film, One from the Heart. Waits is a bit like this is kind of he was conflicted by this because he wanted to create music. Francis Ford Coppola wanted him to sort of write music akin to his earlier work, which is that, and he was trying to get away from that in a way, leave that genre behind, and he sort of saw it as a step backwards. But on the set, that's where he meets Kathleen Brennan, who was she was an assistant story editor, and that's where Brennan introduced him to new music, notably Captain Beefheart and who was playing behind Harry Parch and that kind of stuff, Harry Parch and. Yeah, so he does this debut record. Not debut record. Yeah, this is first of the trilogy of Swordfish Trombones.
1: So he said in 1982, he said he wanted to be responsible for all facets of conceiving, producing, and putting together the entire package of the record.
0: Yeah.
1: And he said he'd gotten rid of all the flesh peddlers and professional vermin that he'd managed to come into contact with. Kathleen Brennan, talking about her, he says she started playing bizarre music. She said to him, you can take this and this and put it all together, and there's a place where all these weird things like overlap. And he didn't realize this before, but he said you can put field recordings, tribal music, Lithuanian language records, and Lead Belly, and you can put it all together. And that's kind of what he's done.
0: Yeah. Do you know, I think I read something that when you were saying getting rid of all these like people around him, but he didn't, one of them was his manager.
1: Yeah.
0: And his manager was basically like talking to him like, you know, you're a millionaire, you've got all this money. And then when he got rid of his manager, he was like, I had like $20 to my name. And you know, I think this person had been fleecing me, essentially.
1: So about to go some tunes, but just before that, so he finished his recording Swordfish Trombones, and his record label at the time, Island, who had released I think all of his like series output, he played it for them. And they like, I can imagine the room, like they listened to this album, you know, it's got like all those like really wacky instrumentations and stuff, and they just went, this is not us. So he ditched that. So he ditched the label, and then he found a new home at Asylum Records, and that's where he stayed throughout most of the 80s. I'm pretty sure it was Asylum Records. But they released all these albums, and it, you know, albums that are now considered absolutely classic. And,
0: yeah, seminal. Seminal records.
1: Constantly come up in, you know, list of the best albums of the 80s. But this one is a tune from Rain Dogs. This is one of my personal favorites. This is Gunstreet Girl. 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
3: Welcome back to 94.9 Main FM. As Joni said, you are listening to the incomparable, the incalculable sounds of Inner Space. At the top of that bracket, we heard Tom Waits with Gun Street Girl off his 1985 record, Rain Dogs. Then we heard the Eels with Going Fetal.
4: Featuring Tom Waits.
3: Featuring Tom Waits.
4: He was the one going, hey,
3: hey,
4: and plays piano.
3: Yeah, then we heard Marianne Faithfull with Strange Weather, which we played before on the show.
4: Yeah, Tom Waits wrote that.
3: Tom Waits wrote that song. And then Elvis Costello and the Attractions. I was going to say Altercations, but that wouldn't be correct.
4: It'd be incorrect.
3: It'd be actually, in fact, it would be incorrect. And the song was called Beyond Belief, which Tom Waits also wrote.
4: He did not.
3: He didn't write it.
4: He had absolutely nothing to do with that song, but Elvis Costello always comes up with Tom Waits for some reason.
3: Okay,
4: Leonard
3: right.
4: Cohen, Elvis Costello, yeah. Tom Waits, they always seem to be like, and there's a host of artists that seem to like.
3: Yeah.
4: Just time period, I think.
3: Yeah.
4: I read it by a biography on Tom Waits, and it kind of kept referring back to Bruce Springsteen throughout it.
3: Well, isn't there a song that Tom Waits wrote, Jersey Girl, or something like that?
4: Oh, yeah?
3: I think that was Tom Waits' written song there was a song that Bruce Springsteen sort of popularized that was a Tom Waits song.
4: Probably is that. Anyway.
3: Yeah.
4: Yes. He slightly rewrote it as well.
3: Oh, yeah.
4: Of course, because Anyway, in this book, because Bruce Springsteen and Tom Waits started their career around the same time, and it just kind of traces different kind of trajectories.
3: Yeah, it's fascinating. Yeah.
4: So, yeah, it was kind of interesting. Read it a long time ago, but it was good.
3: Yeah. We've actually had a text in from Mr. Brown who says, Tom sounds great in Russian. He's doing Tango Till They're Sore pro-Russian? Prussian? Prusky? Pro-Rusky? Or something to that effect.
4: It was really fun listening to you figure that out. That's good.
3: Yes. Someone sent in a very long text. It's Seal, who texted in before to the show. Thank you. She says, I love Tom Waits. I travelled to Love in Scotland for a year in my late 20s with two items in my bucket list. To stand off the cliffs of Scotland, feel the ancient winds in my hair, and to see Tom Waits perform. We knew at that point he only really played in Paris, Berlin, or the US, and the cosmic events aligned for me to see him play Le Grand Rex in May 29, 2000, the Mule Variations Tour.
4: Great album.
3: Mule Variations. That's, oh my God. Is it Mule? Is it Mule?
4: Mule Variations. Mule,
3: oh my God.
4: So good.
3: Fantastic. 3 hours into the... 3 hours in a beautiful old theatre, it started a seated event, but the crowd wasn't having it. And again, due to the magic moment, I ended up front and center of him with no crowd barrier. He looked me in the eyes and sang the line, I shot the moon out of the sky for you. It was unforgettable. I ended up with a CD bootleg recording of that concert that was stolen 2 years later from my house in Brisbane, back in when people stole your CD collection to hawk. Yes, I remember that happening.
4: That is, oh man. And no one would have cared about that as much as you.
3: Exactly. Devastated, but the memory lives on. Plus, I found a recording on YouTube that takes me right back. Thanks for the great show, Seal. Oh, thank you, Seal. That's a really fantastic text.
4: That was great. That was as close that's as close as I've ever been to Tom Waits.
3: Yes,
4: just hearing that story.
3: Speaking of CD collections being stolen, one of my dad's great anecdotes when he was living I think I was quite young, but I wasn't in the house at this time. He lives in an apartment in Cronulla, and you could sort of just walk up the back. His house fronted the mall, but then you could walk up through the back. And he mustn't have locked the door. And he was in bed. And he woke up and was like, someone's in the house. And he walked into the living room. And there was just some guy, like, basically stealing his CD collection. And he was like, hey, what are you doing? But he was, like, completely stark naked because he just jumped out from bed. And the guy was like, oh, I'm just getting music for the party. And he's like, can you put my CDs back, please? It's like the guy was like, why are you naked? He's like, why are you in my house?
4: It's like, you don't get to ask questions here.
3: Yeah.
4: Anyway, we're running over and we haven't even talked about the album yet.
3: No.
4: So Rain Dogs is the ninth studio album from Tom Waits, released in September 1985. It's a loose concept album. And I suppose the trilogy is kind of a loose concept.
3: I think it is, yeah.
4: But it's about the urban dispossessed of New York City.
3: Could I say one more thing about Swordfish Trombones? Mm. That was the first Tom Waits record not to feature a saxophone.
4: Was it?
3: Yes.
4: Yeah, right.
3: And that comes up again. I think he did get the sax back, potentially, for...
4: Surely.
3: Waits had mostly... To loosen up his sound, Waits had mostly abandoned his go-to sax and double bass. And he started... Yeah, so this is... Gotten rid of all like his stuff, the instruments that he would used to use, and brought in marimbas,
4: yeah,
3: and harmoniums,
4: yeah,
3: which you mentioned before.
4: They're So he's changed, yeah, very different style in there. Like lots of trombones, banjos, everything played kind of weird. It's really things are just played unusually on that album. He also just had made lots of like just sounds with just stuff. So just banging things and, you know, just like found sound kind of things.
3: There's actually a great analogy on this. So one of the great mythologies of Rain Dogs, on the track Singapore, there was this mythology that Blair, who was the percussionist on the recordings, was whacking a cupboard with a hammer.
4: Yeah.
3: And Blair was, I forget his name now, his first name.
4: Michael
3: Blair. And he was asked about this. And this is hilarious. Basically, the guy interviewed him was like, is this true? Were you whacking a cupboard with a hammer? And he goes, yes, I was. And the first thing I thought, and this is where my brain went, I was like, oh, they would have just gone into another room. So apparently they were in this recording studio.
4: Yeah.
3: And they were going around trying to find something that would make a good sound. And they found something. And I thought, you know, they're just taking a recorder with them and he whacked his cupboard with a hammer.
4: Yeah.
3: And he goes, quote unquote, there was an old dresser in one of the storage rooms all the way through for the whole song. It's me with a real hammer bashing it. We could have sampled it, but I suppose, but it wouldn't have been the same. So literally they just like recorded him bashing it through the whole song with headphones in of the song rather than just like sampling the bashing. Which is what I thought they did straight away. Like, yeah, of course you would just sample it. It was like, no, they need to be live. They always playing live. You've got to play the cupboard live with your hammer. You've
4: got to play the cupboard live. There's something in that.
3: Yeah.
4: So it's the first album that Keith Richards teams up with Tom Waits on. He plays on Big Black Mariah, Union Square, and Blind Love.
3: As a guitarist, not a...
4: As a guitarist. He does some backing vocals as well.
3: Yeah.
4: And Waits also contributed vocals and piano on the Rolling Stones album Dirty Work.
3: And I think he also... He gave a lot of validation to Keith Richards to do a solo record as well.
4: He did. He urged him to do it.
3: Yeah.
4: Yeah. Richards then co-wrote some songs on Bone Machine, which came out in 1992.
3: Yeah.
4: And he also played in several tracks on Bad As Me, which is his 2011 album, which is a great album, a great like late career album. It's his last, I think it's his last studio album, 2011.
3: Yeah, right.
4: Yeah.
3: Did you know, there's another thing, and this sort of comes through with sort of what we were talking about earlier. And so like the idea about Tom Waits is that if you can look past the gravelly voice and all this kind of stuff, there is really like these are like poems, an amazing song. Like the songsmanship is like incredible. And yeah, Michael Blair kind of like references this and he's like, literally, he's like, if you have arranged these songs differently, the way that if Tom wasn't so into like the avant-garde-ness of it all and really trying to like make something quite weird, you would have pop songs.
4: Yeah.
3: And lo and behold, when Rod Stewart sings Downtown Train, it sounds like a pop song.
5: Yeah.
3: And it sounds completely different when Tom Waits sings it. Because that was like a... Yeah, this is... There's like this musicianship of Tom Waits that's sort of lost a bit because of his appearance and his voice.
5: Yeah. No, absolutely. And I think the... It's one of those albums, and we're going to play some stuff a little bit later on from things that don't sound like anything else entirely, but Rain Dogs, Swordfish Trombones, Frank's Allergies, most of Tom Waits' catalogue doesn't sound like anything else.
3: No,
5: like,
3: no.
5: Does not sound like anything
3: else. There was nothing else like it.
5: And nothing else. You can try to find something that kind of sounds similar, but nothing else exists. It's like, yeah. if you want that sound, you have to just listen to Tom Waits.
3: Yeah, totally.
5: There's just... That's it. And Rain Dogs is one of my all-time favorite albums.
3: Yeah, me too.
5: It is so good.
3: It's fantastic
5: from
3: record.
5: From start to finish. I've listened to it a few times this week. And I haven't listened to it for a while, but I was just like, oh, really took me back. But we're going to go to a new track now. This is Way Down in the Hole off Frank's Wild Years.
3: Oh, my goodness.
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3: 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I've always been into space, and you're listening to Inner Space.
4: Thank you, Kim. Welcome back. This is Inner Space on 94.9 Main FM. At the top of that bracket, we heard from Tom Waits with Way Down in the Hole from Frank's Wild Years.
5: Listeners that have watched the fantastic series The Wire will be familiar with that, because that is the intro song to... I think all of the seasons, but that version is the first season. They do a different version each season.
4: Yeah. There you go. Then we heard These Immortal Souls with You Can't Unring a Bell, which is a Tom Waits cover.
5: Bit of Roland S. Howard in there.
4: Love it. That was cool. And then we rounded that bracket out with the incomparable sounds of Primus with Tommy the Cat. That's a wacky one there. Les Claypool can play a bass.
5: He can slap the bass.
4: He can. And do you know who's the voice of Tommy the Cat?
5: Is it... Tom Waits.
4: It is Tom Waits, yes.
5: Yes. I did sound... I was like, this sounds like Tom Waits.
4: Yeah. They kind of go backwards and forwards with the vocals, but they're in there. There is the voice of Tommy the Cat. It's... I mean, yeah. Yeah.
5: Yeah.
4: Anyway, weird song, but good if you like that kind of thing.
5: Yeah. Yeah, weird but good.
4: Yeah. So... Tom Waits has released Frank. Oh, if you've just joined us, we're talking about Tom Waits's kind of like loose trilogy of albums that came out from 83 to 87, Swordfish Trombones, Rain Dogs, and Frank's Wild Years, his masterpiece trilogy, if you will.
5: Yes.
4: So after Rain Dogs comes out, surely everyone was like, can't top that. Can't top two, like, groundbreaking albums.
5: Yes.
4: But you can.
5: But you can. with Frank's Wild Years.
4: Yeah. So Frank's Wild Years is the one I've probably listened to the least. It's probably... but it's great. It's such a great album. In this, it's more of a stripped-down arrangement than the other one. So there's lots of marimba, like, baritone horn, pump organs. He sings in, like, a really quite strained voice. And the songs are kind of, I mean, they get described as like vignettes.
5: Yes.
4: And they do have that kind of... Do you know what? I feel like it's one of those albums that sounds like it looks. Like when you look at the album cover.
5: Exactly.
4: That's what it sounds like.
5: And do you know what? There was a... when I was doing research for this show, apparently Tom Waits has always had I think this is going to be really... I'm going to butcher this. You'll be able to correct me on this, but...
4: Perfect.
5: Yeah. He's been very interested in the idea or the entertainment thing called vaudeville.
4: Vaudeville,
5: there we go. Thank you. I knew you would correct me on that. And this is kind of a bit of a love letter to that. Frank's Wild. And like that's why the cover is like, what is it? Looks like it's someone playing an accordion or something like that. And vaudeville is sort of about that kind of stuff as an entertainment thing back in the ye olde. Not even ye olde, but yeah. There was I've read a good article on this, and they basically say, he's like, that with Swordfish Trombones and Rain Dogs, these are kind of like concept albums, and there's sort of a story there, there's characters in there, but this one, Frank's Wild Years, is in some respects the most individual, in that it focuses on a story of Frank.
4: Yeah.
5: Who there's a great description of who Frank is. I've got to try and find. It was hilarious. Oh yeah, so Waits describes
4: Frank
5: as a quiet guy. Grew up in the bird's eye, frozen, overly ready rural American town where Bing, Bob, Dean, Wayne, Jerry are considered major constellations. Frank mistakenly thinks that he can stuff himself into their shorts and present himself as to an adoring world. He is a combination of Will Rogers and Mark Twain playing the accordion, but without the wisdom they possessed. He has a poet's heart and a boy's sense of wonder with the world, a legend in Rainville since he burned his house down and took off for the big time.
4: Nice. That's funny because like there's so in 1988 there was a live album that came out which was kind of like a live version of like these like songs from these three. It was called Big Time.
5: Oh, okay, right, interesting.
4: And there's a kind of like a concert, kind of like a concert movie that was made to kind of support that. And it's got like, you know, it's got some kind of, I don't know, kind of like vaudeville kind of. There's like acting
5: totally.
4: And stuff. And then
5: well, he's an actor as well, isn't he, Tom Waits?
4: He's an actor. Yeah.
5: Yeah.
4: And in 1985, he was in Jim Jarmusch's Down by Law.
5: Yes.
4: Have you seen that?
5: No, I haven't.
4: Great movie. Really good.
5: And actually, on Tom Waits being an actor, so Frank's Wild Years was originally a theatre stage play before it was an album.
4: Yeah.
5: So it was a musical, sorry. It was a loosely based on Frank's Wild Years from... which was a character from Swordfish Trombones.
4: Yeah. Well, there's a song in that, yeah.
5: Yeah.
4: Wild Years.
5: And so in late 1985, the same year that he was in Jim Jarmusch's film, he reached an agreement that the play would be performed at the Steppenwolf Theatre in Chicago's Blair Street Theatre. And then after the theatre show, that's when he decided that this would be his ninth studio record and recorded it and was released on Island Records in 1987.
4: Yeah, there you go.
5: Which is interesting, a theatre musical before it was actually an album. The man was multi-talented, multifaceted.
4: Yeah. No, he's so good.
5: Yeah.
4: Have you seen any other movies that he's been in? Or like the Jim Jarmusch stuff he's done? Because he was in...
5: I think so.
4: So you would really dig it. It's... what's it called? Coffee and Cigarettes.
5: Oh, yes, I did read that. It's
4: him and Iggy Pop having a chat while drinking coffee and smoking. It's pretty weird, but it's good.
5: Yeah, yeah,
4: it's very, very good.
5: I'm into that. Do you know what? I think I sent you something quite funny. It was either last week or this week, and it was related to our other trilogy series, so it's somewhat connected to this show. And if you listen to the Bowie show we did about the Berlin trilogy, the reason why David Bowie went to Berlin was to get off drugs. And he went there with Iggy Pop. And there was this great meme. It was like, I know what I'll do to get off drugs. I'll move to Drug City with my close personal associate, Mr. Drugs.
4: Yeah. Yeah, but it kind of worked.
5: Yeah, it kind of did.
4: You know, Iggy's still going.
5: Yeah, I can't believe it. I know. Iggy must be like one of those, like one of those cats, nine lives.
4: He's had way more than nine.
5: He's had more than nine, though, hasn't he?
4: Like two cats. Maybe he's Tommy the cat.
5: Tommy, yeah. Iggy the cat. Or Iggy the iguana. He was in the band The Iguanas, wasn't he?
4: Yeah, doesn't he have an iguana? He has a pet iguana?
5: I mean...
4: He has a bird.
5: If Iggy Pop owned an iguana, it would be one of the more unremarkable facts I'd heard.
4: that is true. Yeah.
5: And what's playing behind us now?
4: This is still Harry Parch.
5: Yeah.
4: For those astute listeners, or those that are acquainted with this trilogy of albums, like this is kind of like...

0: yeah. know, anyone who's I want to know if anyone text in 0488-63186 if you can listen to all of Trout Mask Replica.
1: Oh yes, yeah, that would be quite.
0: If you can
1: a
0: listen
1: feat.
0: To the whole Captain Beefheart's Trout Mask Replica, I want to know.
1: Yeah,
0: have you listened to that?
1: No,
0: nah, it's a dense chew.
1: It's a dense. It's like chewing leather.
0: Oh, it's tough. I would say it's overly rewarding, but I remember actually, this is tangential, isn't it? I remember reading about someone talking about like Desert Island. It's like, oh, you're locked in a room and you only have one album. And like, what's it going to be? And their choice was, it was a Triple R radio presenter. I can't remember who, but they said Trout Mask Replica, because it was the only album I've got. I'm locked in a room. I might actually listen to all of it.
1: Yeah. Oh my God. One thing I want to mention about Frank's Wild Years is, so in this article that I read on The Quietus, which is it's a fantastic music publication.
0: Very good.
1: Is they sort of say that, you know, the first two albums, Swordfish Trombones and Rain Dogs, are quite rightly, you know, hailed as sprawling masterpieces of eccentric artistry that has few rivals. Correct. But the idea... that there's the third album of Frank's Wild Years is not as lauded by many people, but there is an unfettered genius to the third record. So the idea is that the first two records, he basically just went free reign and was just like, there are no boundaries here. We're going to bang a cupboard with a hammer and that's going to be music. And the ideas about the themes of the albums. But this article sort of notes that, you know, by bringing in the boundaries, it allowed Tom Waits to explore different depths of the character and journeys. And we got into more music now?
0: Yeah.
1: Oh, wow.
0: This is somebody else, another singular artist that we've covered before. This is Dr. John. Nothing sounds like this.
1: Nothing sounds like this.
0: This is Inner Space.
1: You're on Inner Space. if you want to text in, you can if you want. The number is 0488-63186. And yeah, we'll see you after this fantastic bracket of meowsic.
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1: Yeah, yeah.
0: Here now, boy.
1: Yeah.

mankind alike. You gentlemen who think you have a mission to purge us of the seven deadly sins should first sort out the basic food position, then start your preaching. That's where it all begins. You lot who preach restraint and watch your waist as well should learn for once the way the world is run. However much you twist, or whatever lies you tell, food is the first thing. Morals follow on. So first be sure that those who are now starving get proper helpings when we all start carving. What keeps mankind alive? What keeps mankind alive? The fact that millions are daily tortured, starved, silenced, and oppressed. Mankind can keep alive thanks to his aptitude for keeping his humanity repressed. And now for once, you might

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3: Wowzers.
4: Yes.
3: Welcome back.
4: The correct response?
3: Yeah. Anyway, you're listening to 94.9 Maine FM, and these are the dulcet sounds of Inner Space with Sam and Kynan.
4: It is indeed.
3: And the top of that bracket, we heard from Dr. John with Gree Gree Gumbo Ya Ya off his album Gree Gree.
4: Which has to be pronounced that way as well.
3: It's so good.
4: It's just so, so good.
3: It sounds like, it tastes like it sounds.
4: Apparently, and I thought there was going to be a stronger influence link from Dr. John to Tom Waits. And apparently there is. Like, Tom Waits definitely influenced by...
3: Has to have listened to that album.
4: Yeah, because there's a gravelness to it. Yeah. And there's this, yeah.
3: Which is funny because the Dr. John's trajectory went kind of the other way.
4: Yeah, exactly.
3: He went from that and then started making like more mainstreamy, kind of a bit more bluesy. Anyway, I digress. We followed Dr. John with Captain Beefheart with Sweet Sweet Bulbs. It's off a rarities album called Grow Fins. Then we heard What Keeps Mankind Alive, which was Kurt Weill, William S. Burroughs, and I think it's from a stage play.
4: Yeah, some weird stuff there. That's good.
3: But Tom Waits did a cover of What Keeps Mankind Alive.
4: Oh, cool. Yeah,
3: and was weird. And then we rounded that bracket out with Nico Case with Christmas Card from a Hooker in Minneapolis, which is one of Tom Waits' early tunes.
4: Nice.
3: Cover of on an album called New Cone of Paint, which is Tom Waits' tribute album.
4: Oh, lovely.
3: There's a bunch of Tom Waits' tribute albums out
4: there.
3: Yeah,
4: well, as there should be.
3: Do you know who else released a Tom Waits' tribute album? An actress.
4: Okay.
3: Been in... this is good. An actress. Been in lots and lots of just really average films about superheroes.
4: Scarlett Johansson?
3: Yes.
4: Yeah, okay, there we go. Oh, nice. There we go. It's the best thing Scarlett Johansson's ever done.
3: She's done some good stuff I just hate Marvel.
4: Oh, my God.
3: It
4: don't
3: is
4: even get me started.
3: Trash.
4: It's garbage. Garbage.
3: Just ruined movies. Ruined theatre.
4: Yeah.
3: Ruined theatre. The experience of going to the theatre.
4: Oh, absolutely. They must be making heaps of money off of it, though, because why would they keep making them?
3: They have to. And then you see Robert Downey Jr. just making, like truckloads of money. Like, far out.
4: Yeah, Iron Man.
3: Don't care. 0488-63-186 if you have similar sentiments towards Marvel. If you have anything to say about our disliking of Marvel, you can keep it to yourself.
4: Yes. We had a text in from Terry, actually.
3: Get out of town.
4: Tom Waits was also in Jim Jarmusch's Down to By Law. Is that what you mentioned?
3: Yes.
4: Yes. He described it as a Russian neo-fugitive episode of The Honeymooners. Yeah.
3: Russian neo-fugitive episode of The Honeymooners.
4: Yeah.
3: Down By Law is great.
4: I want to watch that movie.
3: It is. It is very, very good. I think I've got it on DVD.
4: DVD. That sounds...
3: Digital video disc.
4: That sounds helpful.
3: The V sounds are versatile.
4: Is it really?
3: Yeah, I know.
4: Well, even the name's obsolete.
3: So this is normally where we talk about legacy and how important the albums are, which I think we've basically just done the whole time.
4: Can I ask you a simple question?
3: Yes. Was that it? You can ask me another one.
4: How would you describe the legacy of Tom Waits' masterpiece trilogy?
3: Incalculable.
4: Thank you.
3: yes. Anyway.
4: It's really brought, Tom Waits' career to a level which will, like I said, no one sounds like Tom Waits. And a lot of that is down to these three albums, I'd say.
3: So this is, this was his radical mid-career or early career reinvention. I think we touched on it briefly before, but like this is really like a line in the sand where he's kind of changed from traditional chord, like piano chord, you know, ballads, kind of really smoky kind of ballads, and just kind of threw that out
4: the
3: window, and then just started playing like junkyard percussion.
4: Yeah, totally.
3: And like, there's lots of like distorted horns and banjos, and everything's just a little bit off kilter.
4: Yeah,
3: everything just sounds a little bit like just a bit whack, which I love.
4: It's so good. It's very, very good.
3: Yeah. So one of those people, and this is my favorite. Like, this is my favorite genre of musician that doesn't fit into any genre. It's musician's musician.
4: Yes. Yes. So, which we've covered a lot.
3: Your Harry Nilsson's, your Tom Waits, your Warren Zevon's. Yeah, I know. We've covered John Cale, I reckon.
4: John Cale. Oh yeah.
3: He's a musician's musician.
4: Oh, absolutely. Musician. There's a great YouTube. It was a TV show back in, I assume, the 90s. And it was, oh my God, I can't remember what the name was called, but it basically, there's an episode of it where there is musicians on there that are basically talking about songs and stuff like that. And there is an episode where there's, I forget who the third person is, but the two of them are John Cale and Nick Cave.
3: Yeah.
4: And John Cale's basically going about, like, you know, how he was writing Velvet Underground songs. Nick Cave's just like, and there are very few people in the world that Nick Cave would be starry-eyed about.
3: Yeah.
4: And John Cale is one of them, yeah. You know, undoubtedly. Someone's texted in, and I think this is quite pertinent to this conversation, or a fantastic conversation we're having earlier. They've just said, I'd rather have a frontal lobotomy than watch Marvel.
3: So that is a, and it's a stole, it's, so Tom Waits stole the quote from somebody else, and it's unclear where it came from, but when he was drinking a lot, the famous thing he said was, I'd rather a bottle in front of me than a frontal lobotomy.
4: Yeah. What did Tom Waits describe the Eagles as?
3: Okay, so he's described them as two things. One was, it's as boring as watching paint dry, and the other one was, the only good thing an Eagles record for is to keep the dust off your record platter. Having said that, so the story goes that he speaks very disparagingly about the Eagles, but the Eagles covered All 55, one of his songs, and apparently when the royalty checks started coming in,
4: yeah,
3: he was a little bit more friendly to Don Henley.
4: Yeah, and you can imagine there would be a very similar sentiment about Rod Stewart.
3: Probably Rod Stewart, yeah.
4: Yeah. Like, everybody thinks Rod Stewart is an absolute idiot. And he would be made, I would hasten to bet, and this is going to, I'm going to say something based on just general knowledge.
3: Uh-huh.
4: Tom Waits makes more money off Rod Stewart's cover of Downtown Train than he's made off any of the other records.
3: Do you reckon?
4: I reckon that could be true.
3: Yeah.
4: Because that is still getting played regularly on radio. Like, that is still, if you listen to, like, I don't know, one of those classic FM, you know, Smooth FM or whatever,
3: yeah.
4: which you wouldn't because you'd listen to Main FM.
3: Yeah, you wouldn't. Well, you definitely wouldn't be listening to it from 11 a.m. to 1 p.m. on a
4: definitely
3: Saturday.
4: Definitely not.
3: Yeah. Other times, maybe you do listen to Smooth FM.
4: Yeah, maybe. Hmm. Maybe.
3: To hear All 55 by the Eagles and Downtown Train by the Stewart.
4: Yeah.
3: Anyway.
4: But, I mean, he must be making so much cash off that.
3: Surely.
4: Which is fantastic for Tom. And do you think, Tom, like, this is something where I think where he's this sort of unique character in the musical canon, is that people would obviously, like, he's probably most famous for being a musician, but people would know it, as people have, you know, texted in and you've mentioned, he's been in quite a few films as well. People would just know him as Tom Waits the actor.
3: Yeah, Tom Waits the actor.
4: Yeah, which sounds very, it's a very strange thing to say out loud.
3: Yeah. But he's been in some big budget films. He was in Bram Stoker's Dracula, which starred Gary Oldman.
4: Yes, totally.
3: He's played the devil in a few things, I think.
4: Really?
3: Yeah. Anyway, let's go to some tunes. This is our last bracket.
4: Okay. Lovely.
3: This is a Tom Waits cover by a group of young gentlemen who are probably going to go nowhere.
4: All right. Yeah. This is The Ramones. You're in a space with Kynan and Sam. Wait, no.

0: 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You're in a space with Kynan and Sam. At the top of that bracket, we heard the Ramones with I Don't Want to Grow Up off their final album. Adios Amigos. It was coming out in 1995. And then we heard Heart Attack and Vine by Lydia Lunch featuring Nels Klein. And then we heard, which is obviously a Tom Waits cover. Mm-hmm. And then we heard Jonathan Richman just then, Heart of a Saturday Night.
1: All right. Which is a Tom Waits cover, of course.
0: Yes.
1: So just a quick one. Go back. The message about Down by Law from Terry. That's Dad.
0: Oh, yes.
1: I didn't clock the number initially.
0: Shout out, Terry.
1: Also, shout out to Dad for introducing me to Tom Waits. And the introduction was from Heart Attack and Vine. That was the record Dad had. And I love that album.
0: Yes.
1: So good.
0: Great record, that one.
1: Yeah.
0: I just want to touch back on something. Apparently, Rod Stewart's cover, 1989 cover of Downtown Train, has generated an estimated millions of dollars in songwriting royalties for Tom Waits.
1: Wow.
0: Yeah.
1: That's a lot.
0: Apparently,
1: yes.
0: In his book, he wrote something along the lines of... that Downtown Train brought Tom Waits a whole swimming pool.
1: Only a swimming pool.
0: I don't know. Whatever that's meant to mean.
1: As in a swimming pool of money or a swimming pool? I can't imagine Tom Waits going for a swim.
0: So the Rod Stewart cover became a number three hit on the Billboard Top 100 in 1989, which is in fact the year that I was born, which obviously makes me a Rod Stewart fan.
1: Okay. Interesting. I can't find how much money that Tom's expected to have gotten from royalties from old 55.
0: Yes,
1: unfortunately,
0: no time for that.
1: That's annoying. When did that one come out? Do you have that there?
0: The cover,
1: old 55 cover.
0: Oh no, okay. I do not, unfortunately.
1: Oh, it's on their 1974 album On the Border. Maybe we could figure it out. We'll figure it out off air. We'll report back next time. But let's go to our last tune. This is our final song from Tom Waits. Next up is...
0: Which is, in fact, Downtown Train.
1: It is Downtown Train.
0: What were you going to say? Next up is First Australian Music Hour with Steve.
1: Yep.
0: And there's some other fantastic programming on Main FM for the rest of your Saturday.
1: Keep it locked. Snap the little knob off so you can't change it.
0: Yeah, snap it off. Well. Break your radio.
1: Don't move the radio. Just break the tune apart.
0: Yeah.
1: This is Downtown Train by Tom Waits. Thank you so much for tuning in.
0: Yes, we'll see you soon.

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1: Hello, welcome to the first Australian Music Hour. My name's Steve Norwood, and each week I present a music show that celebrates the diverse, high-quality music by mostly Indigenous Australian artists. This program is produced in Castlemaine on Jarrah country, and I acknowledge the local Jajarung community as the traditional custodians of the land, and I pay my respects to elders past, present and emerging. I also extend that respect to other Aboriginal and Torres Strait Islander peoples who may be listening. Always was, always will be Aboriginal land. Well, on the show this week, there's lots of songs in language. Prior to European colonisation, it's thought that over 250 Aboriginal languages were spoken around Australia. Today, only about 120 are still spoken, and many of these are at risk of being lost forever. And this is one of the more invisible tragedies underlying the history of Aboriginal dispossession. And music's something that's helping to preserve and revive language. So we're going to start the show with a song sung in the Western Arrente language from the Northern Territory. This is from songman Warren H. Williams. Wurtay, hello.

Second up, we heard Gina Williams and Guy Gouse from Western Australia singing Kaliakul, sung in the Noongar language. And that was followed by Emily Warramurra, a wonderful young performer from Brisbane. The song was called Nerabirakanama, which means wake up in the Andalakwa language of the people of Gruta Island in the Gulf of Carpentaria. Now we've got a man who's fluent in five languages, his first one being Pichinjara. This is Frank Yammer and a song used on the soundtrack of the great Australian film Satellite Boy. Everybody's talking.

After Frank Yemma, we had another song sung in Bichinjara. We heard the Iranchu band from the small community of Wingalina, near the tri-state border of Western Australia, South Australia and the Northern Territory. The song Kalkanya Puli. Then up north to Arnhem Land, and a band from Gunbalanya, that formed in 1985, Narbalek. The song was called Little Journey to Manmoy, and it comes from their 2010 album, Manmoy Radio, and tells a story of a family that gets stranded in the middle of an 800-kilometre trek travelling to Manmoy. And now a track from the Warumpi Band. This is credited to be the first rock song sung in language, the Luritja language. This is Jalanguru Pakanu, or Out from Jail, from the Warumpi Band.

That was gospel blues singer Olive Knight, a Walt Matjari elder from up near Broome, and the track was Yanane Palipa. You're listening to the First Australian Music Hour, and today it's all about songs in language. Here's a track from Neil Murray, who's singing in a language that was at risk of extinction. Neil undertook a lot of painstaking research to craft this song in the Jabiwarang language. This is Malamia, Long Ago.

That's it for this week's program. Hope you've enjoyed the music. The last couple of tracks, we had Kanmanara Watson from the APY Homelands and Nura Putinga, followed by the late GR, frontman for the Warumbi Band, and a song that he made his very own, sung in language, John Wanga. And currently we've got Sandy Wilson, also from the Anangu Pichanjara Yankuni Jatjara homelands, with Kartne Lee. 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Or you can find it on my Mixcloud page, Hot to Trot in Castlemaine. I'll leave you with a quote to perhaps introduce our closing song. When you lose your land, at least you can fight back to reclaim it. But when you lose your language, a whole way of being, a whole cultural universe is lost forever. Until next week, thanks for listening.

0: Mañana una mano en la yaraga. That land that I came down here, the land right. From my old father or grandpa, that land belonged to me, belonged to you. Before the horse and the cattle come over on that land. Why I'm sitting there, now I still got it on my mind. That's all the word I can tell you.
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0: This week at the Bridge Hotel, Wednesday, August 12, from the USA, it's Fruit Bats in a special solo performance, celebrating the release of their brand new album, The Landfill. 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
5: 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Thou-

Like an artist painting a picture, too many colours in a palette in a mixture. Could say the dance is my exhibition. 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Party with such precision, still keep it mint condition. They ain't got an inch of culture built in them. I'm Pablo Picasso with the sound system. What? Air Max One looking like fine art. Expensive one, but an instant crop. Work all day to respect my craft. Up all night to perfect my craft. One of one, I'm original. I go crazy.

Good evening. You're listening to Main FM 94.9. And this is Dance This Mess Around. You're with Peter for the next hour and a half. We started the show with the B-52s, as I always do. This is Follow Your Bliss. Tonight's show, no theme, just some stuff that I've come across or enjoyed this week. Haven't been in the studio for a couple of weeks. Big thanks to Ames who filled in. And if you've listened to a couple of the repeats, I hope they've been all right. But I am live in the studio tonight, so if you want to text in, 0488-63186 is the text line. After this track, we're going to hear some Land of the Loops and some Terra Cactus.

we're just hearing the end of Transmission Clandestina by Terra Cactus. Before that was Land of the Loops with Multi-Family Garage Sale. That was the Bargain Bin Mix. And up next, I'm going to play a new track from Y. It's just been released this week, called In Spirit. It's got a cool video as well. It reminds me of the video for Dumb Hummer, which if you've seen that, you know it's great. Yeah, I really like it. I hope you enjoy it as well. If you would like to text in, 0488 631 86, let us know what you reckon.

Karma, Crystalline Skybox. Before that, we were listening to The Flaming Lips. That song was called Feeling Yourself Disintegrate, and at the top I played a new track from Y called In Spirit. Big shout out to my dad who's texted in. Thanks for tuning in. You'll be pleased to find out that Dad's going to be down in about 7 weeks, joining us in the studio, I imagine, on the air. Always good stuff. Up next, some CCFX. This is the one to wait. This is Dance This Mess Around with Peter on Main FM.

could we make it up? Yes, you could. They did. I do it all the time. Do all phones drain quicker at the start? Or is it just mine?

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This is Electrolane. Enter Laughing. Before that, we heard Antelope with Game Over, The Get Down Services with Eat, Quiche, Sleep, Repeat, and CCFX, The One to Wait. We had a text in from Eamon, who's enjoying the music soundtrack to his studying attempts. Good luck. It's tough. You can do it. You got this. If anyone else would like to text in, let us know what you're up to. What is tonight's show the soundtrack to? 0488 63186. I'm going to play some Cat Power, as I have been doing every week, from the album What Would the Community Think? Nude as the News.

That is Attic Abasement, Mirrored in Plastic. Before that was Go Kurosawa with Cloud Rock and Cat Power, Nude as the News. We got a text in from the beautiful Mel. The show tonight is providing a soundtrack for her driving home for a wine by the fire with Skelly Wagon Mike after she's been sitting at Casper today. The reason she's been sitting at Casper is because she's got an exhibition there that you should go check out called Weathered Growth. It's there till the 30th of August, so there's still time. I know I've got to go check it out for sure. And she's also texted in that she's enjoying the sunset and spring is here. I know, how good. It's so beautiful at the moment. I'm pretty excited for it too. If anyone else would like to text in, let us know what you're up to. What's the show to the... What's tonight's show a soundtrack to? 0488-63186. Next is Perfect Binding with Still Boils Fast.

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8: 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Just a reminder, if you haven't done your Duolingo, you've got less than 6 hours. This is Dance This Mess Around on Main FM. This is Penguin Cafe Orchestra. This song brings up weird feelings, like I should be doing a radio show now, which I am, but I also used to use this song as an intro to an old show, and there's a sense of panic that I'm late to doing the show or something. Anyhow, before this, we heard from some of our sponsors. Shout out to all our sponsors who help keep us on the air. And we also heard Bjork with Venus as a Boy, Architecture in Helsinki, The Owls Go, Happy Jawbone Family Band with Fireflies Made Out of Dust, and Perfect Binding with Still Boils Fast. If you'd like to send me in some Japanese texts that I still have to put through a Google Translator to understand, I would love to hear from you. 04888 631 86.

There is about 9 minutes left of Dance This Mess Around for tonight. This song is Parsley Sound by Springs Near. And before we were listening to Penguin Cafe Orchestra, The Ecstasy of Dancing Fleas. I think I'm going to leave you here with the next two songs to play out. I don't want to interrupt them. We're going to hear some Avalanches from the album Wildflower, because I'm me, and then some Girling with classic Enter Space Capsule. After that, you're going to be in the wave with Life On. Hope you have a great weekend, everybody.

0: niggas do, that's us on the show. That's like the dopest shit in school.
1: Yeah!
2: It's right over there, man, right over to the left. A lot of people say, oh, watch the show. It's good. I'm gonna go to the party, don't worry. Your mother was a bright, you're gonna have it. You're up with the day.

Start the. When I say ready, you say oh ready. When I say castle, you say main castle. When I say the wave, you say that must be the show that's on right now. The wave.

Thank you very much, Peter, for your very good tunes. Now, in a time, and it's Saturday night. It's dark outside and it's chilly, right? I got a tracksuit on. Yep, my name is Lifon, and I'm here to do the show. The show's called The Wave. I'm going to play some tunes and ask you some about some stuff. You'll text in on the text line, and I will say that is just fine. And we will have a good time in Castle Maine, Central Victoria. The Kulin Nation, shout out to the original people of this location. Yes, y'all. And you just don't quit. Got a shout out to the sponsor, WIT. Castle Maine Vintage Bazaar, 9 Walker Street. Yes, that's where they are. Head down there tomorrow for a bargain. Get yourself some clothes or gardening. Oh my God. I just sneezed live on air. That was not part of the show that I practiced earlier. I'm sorry about that. I got a tissue, yeah, I'm all just fine with that. Thank you very much again to Peter for the radio introduction.

Yes. What an excellent start to the show. I am prone to sneezing fits. And I don't usually have them on radio, so that's good. But every now and then. Shout out to anyone who else who has sneezing fits. It's not quite, what's it called? The spring thing? Hay fever. Not quite hay fever season yet. But we're getting there, It's a warm up. Yes. Thank you for everyone who gave me some feedback around the Kitty Cat show last week. People enjoyed it. Text in saying, bless you, life on. Now, thank you very much. I appreciate that. Very much so. Let's kick off with a segment we don't always do because I don't always have a song stuck in my head during the week. But this week I did. And this was the song.

that's Big Bill Bronzy with a beautiful version of the song that was stuck in my head this week. You are tuned into Castlemaine Radio 94.9 on the frequency modulation if you are picking it up in your dentures, fillings, or maybe you have a steel plate in your head and you're wondering what's going on. You have just wandered into the field of broadcast that is Castlemaine Radio. I hope you're enjoying it wherever you are. My name's Lifeon. This show is called The Wave, and we're just going to play some tunes now. We're just going to have some vibes. If you want to text in 0488 63 186, let me know what you're having for dinner. Are you making dinner? Are you ordering dinner out? Has someone else made dinner for you? Let me know. Let me know what's going on in the culinary world of Castlemaine tonight.

Yes, very Castlemaine coded. Canned heat going up the country. A nice text in, letting us know, from a texter ending in 884. Homemade burgers tonight. I like that. Are you doing schnitzel burgers or are you doing like hamburgers? You're toasting them buns. You're putting a bit of mayo in there. We do cheese in there. But thank you for the text. Another text ending in 118. Saying a beef stew. Oh, it's good for a beef stew tonight, isn't it? Oh, you're feeling hearty, Castlemaine. Hearty and warm. Big love. Just

Yes, yes, on the wave. The absolutely exquisite Phoebe Bridges. With smoke signals. A few smoke signals going up around town tonight. Little fires here and there. Hope you are warm by the hearth in your heart, wherever you are. A shout out to my son Jarvis, who went to see... Not Phoebe Bridges. Thursday. But the album, her new album, Launch, was held in various places around the world. And in Melbourne, it was held at the Planetarium. So he caught the train down with some friends and went to the Planetarium. And you sit back and watch the star show to the new Phoebe Bridges album. And I thought, what a beautiful experience and what a beautiful thing to do with your friends. So shout out to friends, shout out to doing stuff together. You're on the wave. Hope you're enjoying the show. Or another text in saying a bean soup for dinner tonight. Oh, I love a good bean soup. I know it's bean soup, but what is it now?

0: Yes, yes, the Zimmerman, Hans Zimmerman, that one, the F1 track from the F1 movie. Before that, Time from the Inception movie. And up the top there, Cornfield Chase from the space movie. They're all, everything's in space, really, isn't it? It doesn't narrow it down. It's the one they go into interstellar space. Very good, very good. Love a bit of Hans Zimmer. Zimmer for dinner, perhaps. Text from the wonderful Ross regarding dinner. Ross says, I called into the Morong General Store. Now, there's a flashback. I haven't been there for a while. The Morong General Store for sustenance after whitewater paddling in Bridgewater. Amazing customer service, was a hoot. Recommend. Well, thank you for the recommendation, Ross. You hear that, folks? Morong General Store. Whitewater paddling in Bridgewater. That sounds all delightful. Is that like you just go north after Little Weir there? I haven't been north. I've only been to like the Little Weir with the little stairs down to a little swimming spot, and then you swim out and there's like a little wooden island out there. And then I notice there's a weir, and is that the paddling after that? That sounds after the rain, that must be amazing. Text in, let us know any of your water experiences this week. I do a bit of driving through the week for deliveries, and up over near Eddington in the sort of old flood plains of the Loddon, some beautiful, like the old dry creeks that you just never see water in. I say never, you don't often see water in, just running with water. Beautiful to see. Let us know how your dam's going. Let us know how the creek near your house is going. Ross texting in saying, downstream of the weir. Yes, right. Grade 3. Exciting. Heck yeah. Now that sounds like fun. Funnily enough, when I was over in Eddington in those Loddon floodplains, I was up against one of the fences because it had been a day or so since the flooding had come through. I noticed a kayak just sitting up against the fence, so it must have washed out somewhere. Good times. Ross saying he also kayaked from Wesley Hill into town on a Monday. Wesley Hill into town. Okay. Oh, that sounds fun. Oh, well, this might be something I have to join. I have to look into this. Some kayaking. How much is a kayak?
1: I think

Yes. You might not believe that that is Paul McCartney's highest streaming song. Who knows? Ross with a paddling update for me, saying, for experienced whitewater paddlers only. Even Forest Creek, I believe that. Not for beginners. Well, I will stick to jumping in puddles. That's probably my level at the moment. Jumping in puddles. Or maybe, you know, I thought I could start with like a dam, you know, going out to the Folks Dam in Taradale. Or the Res, perhaps. But yeah, something about being out on water sounds delightful. Not a big fan of going out on like a deep water ocean. There's something about that that scares me a bit much. I don't know why. I probably do know why if I look into it. It's a scary place. But yes, being on water, what a beautiful thing. Thank you for sharing your experience, Ross. Text in from Taradale. The folks out in Taradale, how are ya? Saying the Taradale Dam is overflowing. Oh, good to see. Taradale Dam is overflowing. In fact, had to block off the raging inflow to prevent the walls being breached. Now, that sounds like land management, water management. Yes, absolutely. And more water coming at the end of the week, or middle of next week, it looks like. So lovely to see. As long as everyone's safe, we need that water. Very good. Text in from the wonderful Callum saying, driving to work Monday morning, got over the bridge at Newstead and was met with a massive flood at the junction. That's right, the Strangways junction. Couldn't get through in my low car, so I turned around and had a day off work. Cheers from Callum. Heck yeah, I heard about that one. The west side of the Newstead Loddon Bridge there was absolutely done. There you go. And they just repaved that road as you head onto that west side of Newstead there. Just earlier this year from the last flood. So much infrastructure work to do. Shout out to the council doing what they can when they can. Now, I've got a little track here that was introduced to me this week. You know that song, I've got a brand new pair of roller skates, you got a brand new key. I was unaware that there is a parody of that song that was released in the 70s and spent like 2 weeks on the top of the British charts, okay? Now, you might know it, and then, hey, let's have a listen together. But if you didn't know, here is a fantastic parody of Melanie, I think's track, Brand New Roller Skates by the Wurzels, and it's called The Combine Harvester. Here we go.

0: Yes, the Wurzels with their number one hit, I think for like 2 weeks or something in the UK, with the Combine Half Star. Never heard it before until this week. And thank you, Jarvis, for sharing that with me. Always happy to learn about old music from the new generation. Callum texting in saying, yes, he remembers that, a number one hit single. Yes, yes, yes. More parodies, I say. Our next week will be, I'll do a parody of this show next week. That's a promise. I need to call pizza. I've got to order some pizzas, guys. Can we order some pizzas on here? Here we go. Give him a call. Jarvis has got a friend over, so we've got to get a large pizza for them. I'm going to get a pizza for Doton as well. Yeah, it's Saturday night. We get pizzas. We'll call Big Jim's. They're not a sponsor yet, but I'll try and get them on board. But they're getting free.
1: Big Jim's Pizza, what can I get for you?
0: Hey there, can I please order a couple of pizzas? One family pizza.
1: Yep.
0: It's a family meat lovers.
1: Family meat lovers,
0: and
1: yep.
0: Can I add egg to that and extra bacon as well, please?

0: Yep.
1: Yep.
0: And then the other pizza is just a large capricciosa, please.
1: Capricciosa, was that all?
0: Yeah, that's it tonight for Life On to pick up at about 8:15, please.
1: Yeah, we can hear you on the radio.
0: Oh, you can, you legends, you've got it on. There we go.
1: Yep.
0: All right, I'll see you soon, guys. Thank you.
1: See
0: you. Bye. Oh, there you go. They're tuned. They've got the radio on in the shop. That's good times. That's good times. Thanks, Big Jims.

0: Train.
1: Yes, yes. Text in from the wonderful Eamon saying, my word, that is a heavy order. Plethora of protein there. Loving the show as always. Thank you, Eamon. Appreciate it. Yeah. We got to get it. That winter protein. We're getting them gains, boys. Oh, my goodness. Let's do it.

Yes, thank you, Radiohead, for that free album. Remember that free album that they gave everyone because, like, people were torrenting it, or it's like just before streaming or something like that. And I think because they gave it away for free, it didn't really get appreciated. But what a beautiful album! In Rainbows, Radiohead, you are in the rainbow section of the wave tonight. The spray off the top of the wave, sun coming through, rainbows there. And you are sliding down the wave. You've caught the wave. Happy to catch this wave with you. And share this wave as we slide on through the last 40 minutes or so. Time is a flat circle. Let's head back to 1999, as Prince would say, and we'll have a little tea party. You know, let's hang out. Let's get to know each other. Let's talk. Let's make eye contact. Let's do some active listening. It's the 90s.

Yes, yes, it's 1999, and Underworld have just released this amazing album. That's Cups. Text in from Callum saying, heck yes, love Underworld. And another text from text ending in 614 saying, this brings back memories. Isn't music magical like that? Brings back memories from me of driving around my little 1977 Toyota Corolla, yellow, around Castlemaine in like the year 2000. Let's take a couple more tracks. We'll keep it rolling. You're on the wave, Castlemaine Radio. Oh, oh, oh, oh, oh.

proceed. A fat circles, smiling, smiling, voice so intentionally smiling, and the clouds between us, and these are my intentions.

0: Bro, there's a little sale on vests at Walmart. $9.
1: Oh, yeah?
0: $8 something, yeah. Nice little vest, light.

0: search for his father, but he was all hanging out around the same stump. He hung out right there with him.
1: Well, I've never fished here. I've caught multiple fish in Revenbury.
0: I never did catch fish.
1: Oh, multiple fish in Revenbury. Big chicken tender, slab.

Yes, yes, on the wave on Castlemaine Radio. This has been just the first three tracks of the Boku Fish album from Underworld from 1999. Yeah, we're going to move on now, but definitely been enjoying that album and all the remixes that appear at the end on the other releases, the latest releases of that as well. Enjoying those this week. Shout out to Callum, enjoying that very much also. Just Underworld, just, yeah, so unique, so beautiful. Anyone ever see them live? Text me in 0488-631-86. Did you see Underworld live? Never did, never did. Did they come to Australia? Who knows? Another text in from my lovely mother. I said that that album reminded me of driving around in my our little 1977 yellow Toyota Corolla. And Christine texted in saying that yellow Corolla was a total legend. They don't make cars like that anymore. Not for $500 anyway. That is true. That is true. Little four-speed manual. And it had dints all over the car because I remember once we were driving back from school in Woodend and we had to pull over in Kyneton before they built the Kyneton bypass, and we pulled over because a hailstorm started, and my mum was driving, my sister Hannah was in the front seat, and I was in the back seat, and the hailstones just got so big we had to pull over, we couldn't see. And so we pulled over, I remember we pulled over under a tree on the left side of the highway, it would have been at that time, just before Kyneton. And the sound was just deafening, I remember. I remember just lying down in the back seat, and it got to the point where we were a bit kind of scared that, you know, these hailstones were going to break the windows of the car, you know. But fortunately, it did not, and we were safe. But by the time I inherited that car, yeah, it had all these hailstone dints all over the body of the car. It's a permanent reminder of the power of nature. You are with the permanent reminder of the power of community. I do love coming in on a Saturday night here. It is a highlight of my week. I love walking past the photo wall as you head in. All the different events that Main Offender has been a part of. Just such beautiful photos capturing joyous moments of community and all the volunteers that help run this place, but then all the people who love music, love radio, come along to the events, the music events, the sport events, the art events. It really is such a joy to be part of, and thank you wherever you are and however you're involved in community radio for your involvement. And yeah, lovely to be part of this community. I'll keep on pushing with the radio, play some more tunes, and we'll get ready for DJ Kyan coming in at 8 o'clock with... Oh, I love DJ Kyan, man. That's a proper DJ, dude. That's a proper DJ. He's so good. Thinking of hiring him for my birthday, you know?

The Far Side. One of the gigs that I regret cancelling at the last minute. And I am a bit of a serial, like, you know. It's a big job to get from Castlemaine to Melbourne for a gig. But I regret not going to the Far Side. We are heading into the home stretch. The home stretch of the wave now. The wave is crashing. There might be a few swear words. But you can weather that. So we head to the shore thing. Saturday night, Castlemaine, Caradale.

So many good shout outs there. Old Dirty Bastard, RIP. The Wu-Tang is for the children, my friends. Alright, it's been a fun night. It's time to head home. The wave has washed us ashore. Here we are. Time to walk home with your boogie board or your surfboard. Or maybe you're a bodyboarder. Maybe you got a kayak. Put it on top of the car. Time to head home. There's no place like home. There's no place like home. There's no place like home.

0: Yes, yes, one love, folks. Thank you so much for joining me tonight. I'll be back next week with some different songs and a whole different attitude. DJ Kine has a set lined up for you to keep you Saturday night funky and cool and fresh and all the good things.
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0: Greetings, welcome to the Wild Signal with me, DJ Kyan. This is Signal 128. That first one you just heard was Just Be Good to Me by Nicky Parker. We have Dan B on controls. Shout out to the Stevie P locked in London.
1: French word next. Say stain words on me. You got me good though. French? FM no?

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Text line number is 04888 63186. And a big shout out to Life On with a pink tracksuit. Shout out to Lizzie, Finney, Molly. Shout out to the Divas. Shout out to the original Duffet crew.

And that one was Brighter Days by Kashmir. I don't know how you say it. I don't know. Kashmir. Shout out to the Stevie P. And this one's called The Floor by Cux. K-U-K-S.

And a massive shout out to Elsie and Sadie on the kitchen dance floor. Barker's Creek represent. And this one's for you.

And the text line crew, the number to get through is 04888 63186. Sounds of the Wild Signal.

And unbelievably, that was Madonna and Kylie. It's called Love Sensation. That's the After Hours mix. Just take a second to contemplate. Madonna and Kylie on the same track. That's big things.

And a massive shout out to Nicola, best teaching assistant in town. And a massive shout out to Tay-Tay for tidying out this week. Appreciate it. And a shout out to the 919 dancing around the living room. That's what we like to hear. If you want a shout out, 04888 6186. Shout out to everyone locked in.

And that last one was Can't Give You Up. Deep Sensation. I almost said Love Sensation. But it's Deep Sensation. And this one, Bad Week.

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1: And a massive shout out to Mr. Nocturnal, Dylan Nocturnal. Long time no see, mate.

And a massive shout out to the Matty B. We go back like we forgot something, you know what I mean? I hope Jordan's good, you know what I mean? Hope it's a sunny day or a warm night or whatever.

Smooth Operator bootleg remix version, whatever you want to call it. And this one, The Funk, Nervous Records.

And a big shout out to the King of Bristol. Shout out, Inky.

0: roll like this.
1: And this one, On the Needle, Ecstasy.

And if you like these sort of sounds, keep your eyes peeled. There's a documentary coming out called The Four Aces Story. And it's about the legendary Four Aces Club in Dalston, in London, which over like 50 years was kind of home to dub, hip hop, garage, drum and bass, jungle, rave, like any new scene kind of came out of there, was being played in there. I've got some music in the show, in it, which I've got like four tunes in it, which I'm proper stoked about. So a big shout out to Winston Litter for that, man. Appreciate it. This has been shown in a lot of film festivals over the last few decades, and it's finally coming out. It's going to be on TV soon, somewhere near you. So watch out for that. Four Aces.

0: you to ring. Like, I haven't even woke up. It's only 11 o'clock.
1: Listen.
0: Yeah, I wake up in the morning and I'm still knackered. 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

0: When nothing matters and your earth's shattered. 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I know that millions of people are just like me. I'm just sad and lonely, I miss the money.
1: And a big shout out to our sponsor, the Undercut Club. We're going to try and get them up in the studio next month. Come for a special Radiophon show.
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1: I boss.
0: What are you Snapchatting in the club for?

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1: Come on.
0: I turn a man to a girl like Bruce Jenner.
2: Shout down the dance like.
0: Me break down the dance like. I be the one they love, I be the done. They know where I'm from, 01 to the 21. 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I can't believe it, I can't believe the cheek. Some girls wake up and don't even brush their teeth. That's a dead thing, that's a bad breath thing.
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0: 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Everything in rosy, I beg you not. I pull the teeth through and set it off. Yeah. Then I bounce like a belly flop. Got one eye on your man. Fetty what? Yeah, baby. I'm getting guap. Watch me like Netflix. You go to the club, but you ain't got dough for your gas and electric. Let's take. I can't believe it. I can't believe the cheek. Some man wake up and don't even brush their teeth. How could you do that? How could you even speak? How could you talk my name when you ain't even brushed your teeth?

And a big shout out to Robin's Nest, who explained about breeding peacocks to me this week. Really tempted to go off the garden.

0: Yeah, yo.
1: Yeah, yo.
2: And that last one, Nuisance, King Kashmir, and JR.
0: Yeah. Shez.
2: And a big shout out to the Undercut Club.
0: Yeah.

And this one's called Vex. Pop Pop. IVTZ. It's a dubstep classic.

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Text line number 04888-63186. Shout out to Kelly.

12 minutes of the show left. Remember, if you like this, we'll be playing like this sort of stuff, you can check out our Mixcloud. Just look up The Wild Signal with DJ Klein, or look on the main FM page. I'm really behind the uploading all the shows. Proper slacking off.

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Just came out on Def Jam's Dance Music label, which I've forgotten the name of.

So this track came out originally 30 years ago, and this is the re-release, and it's on Def Jam's 0207 label. And there's actually a documentary that's just come out about this record, because it's a jungle classic. So if you look on like Resident Advisor, or just look on YouTube or something like that, and just search up for Burial, the story behind one of Jungle's most important records, the record that refused to die, check it out.

You've got the love I need to see me through. Sometimes I feel like throw my hands up in the air. I know I can count on you. Sometimes I feel like saying, Lord, I just don't care. But you've got the love I need to see me through.

All right, shout out to everyone who's texted in, everyone locked in around the world. It's been an international show, you know what I mean? I'm not sure if I'm here next week. But there will be music. All right, one more for me and I'm out. See ya.

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Yes, hello everyone. Hope you're having a great Saturday night. You are on iPod Days with me, Ben. And no Maddie again tonight, so stay with me. We're going to keep each other warm. Yeah, we are doing an iPod Days show though, so of course music from the 2000s, which is our jam on this show. No theme tonight, just going to keep things loose. Got a number of different brackets coming up though to keep you going. We've got some music in there from, who have we got in there? Ocean Party, Peep Tempo, of course, Hot Chip, and plenty more. There's even some Kylie in there towards the end, just a banger to keep you going. We love our late night bangers. Hope you're having a good night wherever you are. Maybe you're in the car, maybe you're in the pub, walking out of the pub, walking into the pub. Who knows? Either way, love you to stay with me. Keep that dial locked to 94.9 Main FM. And you're on iPod Days. We're going to hear this track out. This is Caribou with Beats.

Welcome back, everyone. It's good to be with you. You're on iPod Days with Ben on a frosty Saturday night here in beautiful Jarrah country. Thank you for joining me. It's lovely to have the studio tonight and just play some music from 2000s. Sadly, Manny's not here, but we'll have fun anyway. And we better back announce that that big first bracket. A bit of a mix in there. So, yeah, we started up with an old favourite of mine, Caribou with Bees. Dan Snaith is his name. And that was off their album from 2005, Milk of Human Kindness. That was a really good album. Kind of probably for them, for him, intro into a massive career. After that, you heard Golden Age TV on the Radio from Dear Science 2008. A lot of fun. And Erykah Badu, follow that. Yep. Love a bit of Neo Soul on a Saturday night. And that was also in 2008. From her album New America Part 1, brackets First World War. Not sure what's going on there with that title. But yeah, New America is a bit of a loose concept. She actually was trying to sort of confront all the social issues in America that she felt was happening at the time. And I think she speaks pretty explicitly about drug issues in America and in her communities, people's communities. But yeah, just made some amazing music in that period. Well worth going back and having a listen. Following that, MGMT. Congratulations. Bit of fun pop. That one's from 2011. Sort of following on the back of their Oracular Spectacular album. So this one's album number 2, I believe. Yeah, leaning hard into that success they had from that first album, for sure. Lots of success in that first album, but also a beauty. Radiohead, following that. I don't think we've played any Radiohead on this show before, interestingly. But 2007 from In Rainbows, that one was The Reckoner. Just so much beautiful falsetto in that song. Just one of my favorites. I'm not a huge Radiohead fan, but I have some absolutely favorite tracks. That's one of them. And at the top there, we heard from Real Estate, 2009 track called Beachcomber. Off the self-titled album. Yeah, as I mentioned, 2009, good fun pop, jangle pop there. Bit of surf rock at times, that band. And they're from New Jersey. So I have seen them once before. They're a really, really cool band. Lots of fun. And tonight's instrumental, I think we've heard before. Nightmare.

As in wax. Les Nudes. From 1999, just predating the iPod. But what a nice little track this one is. Hope this is keeping you warm on a Saturday night. Oh, it's pretty cold out there. We like to rug up in winter in Castlemaine. And I hope tonight I'm helping you do that. I hope I'm helping you having a great little night, whatever you're doing. And of course, big thanks to our show sponsors, Love Shack. Wouldn't be here without you. And I hope you're enjoying some visitors this weekend. I'm sure people are getting in there, having a nice meal, having a nice drink, having a chat. That's what it's all about. All right, coming up, we've got our second bracket coming up. And this one, again, is a real mixed bag. But before we do that, we are going to hear from some of our sponsors and a couple promos for you. And then we'll get back into the music. And plenty more music to come. So stay with me. You're on 94.9 Main FM.

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Good evening, Castlemaine. You're on iPod Days with Ben. Thanks for joining me. It's good to be here. And tonight is just me in the studio, keeping you warm on a frosty Saturday night. And no theme. No Manny, no theme. It's how we're doing it these days on iPod Days. But we are playing good music from 2000s. Well, I am anyway. So let's hear what we've been listening to. First up there, we heard from a late 90s track. A bit sneaky for me, but I had to play it. Samuel Dub, bit of New Zealand reggae dub. Just such a, yeah, such a fun little roots reggae fusion. Followed by the Mystery Jets, and you would have heard the voice of Laura Marling coming in there at the end. A really nice sort of pop duo formed for just one track, I believe. Laura Marling is not really known for that kind of music normally, but it did become quite a big hit at the time. That was from, I should mention, that's from 2008. The album is 21. And, lovely, tender duet there. But Laura Marling, an incredible artist in her own right and someone who has released a lot of amazing folk music in her career from quite a young age too. Very impressive artist, someone we should play in this studio very soon. Following that, we had Sleigh Bells. Sleigh Bells with Real Real. Off their 2010 album Treats, a pretty noisy pop song, actually from that album. That album was very noisy, this one not so much, a lot of fun. And of course, sampling the Funkadelics, You Can't Get That. Sorry, You Can Get That. Get to that. I think a lot of the tracks on this album have samples, so anyway, a fun little album, something I haven't listened to much, discovered again recently, but yeah, Brooklyn Duo there, and go back and have a listen, it's pretty cool. And then, yeah, just there we heard Shouting Matches, and Shouting Matches are a side project for Justin Vernon, so this is in 2013. The album they released here is called Grown Ass Man. I think they have other albums as well. That track was called Gallop NM. Side project for Justin Vernon. And he is, of course, Bon Iver, which is his main jam. But this one is a blues rock kind of garage blues rock record. It's a great record in its own right. Definitely worth having a listen. 2013, that record came out. And look, he is a busy man. He's had a lot of projects over the years. Probably the most famous is Volcano Choir. You might have heard that one. D. Armand, Edison, Big Red Machine was like an art rock band. I think they're still going, actually, but formed with Aaron Dessner from The National. It was definitely worth a listen as well. So he's been busy making good music over the years, Justin. And look, we need to get back to some music, I think. I'm not going to do a whole lot of talking tonight, so let's get back into it. You're going to hear from Shining Bird. iPod Days.

G'day, Castlemaine. You're with Ben on iPod Days on a Saturday night. Hope you're having a really good one, whatever you're doing. I always enjoy myself in here. And hope you're enjoying the tunes with me. So, a little bit of a different bracket there. And I'm not sure if anybody would have picked up on that one. But decided to throw in a mini theme. I know I said I wouldn't do a theme tonight, but I did one. Snuck it in. This little mini bracket that we just heard of music, bracket of music here, was actually a kind of inspired by my music of the Illawarra region. If you don't know where that is, it's a little pocket just south of Sydney. Wollongong is the biggest town in that area, which you definitely would know of. But yeah, the Illawarra, sometimes referred to by other names. But yeah, just has produced so much incredible music in the late 90s, or throughout the 90s really, into 2000s. Acts like the Pinheads, Tumbleweed, and actually every artist you heard in that bracket is associated with that area, or kind of was in that area for part of their career. So I thought I'd do it. I also lived in Wollongong for a long time, which is in my 20s, which is why I decided to have a bit of a look at it. So what do we hear? We heard the first track there was Shining Bird, one of my favorite albums ever, I'm going to say. It's a big call. One of my favorite Australian albums for sure. They produced this album, Leisure Coast, in 2013. And 2013, I know, is not iPod Days strictly. But yeah, a really good album, worth a listen. This is the sort of the big track off it. But there's lots of really great tracks on that one. Dream pop, very, very sort of Australiana type tinge on their album, I suppose you'd say. And they have a few others as well. Yeah, following that, Step Panther, 2010, Shoot Me With A Laser. Garage rock, good fun, fast stuff, usually. One of the members actually played in a band I'll introduce in here a second. But yeah. Always fun live, seeing those guys live. They actually toured with Kurt Vile once upon a time as well. Ocean Party, Soft Focus was the album, and Head Down was the track. And yeah, lots of love for those guys. And they are associated with the Wollongong music scene. I think they were sort of further north, through Ostonmere, if I'm not mistaken, area. But they lived up there for a bit. They're from all over. No longer a band, sadly, but... yeah, just have that made so many great albums over the years. And Hockey Dad is a band that came out of Wollongong and hit success from like teenage years onwards. They were very young. One of the members is from Step Panther, as I mentioned, who joined them later, I believe. Yeah, his name's Zach Stevenson. But yeah, Hockey Dad, a duo out of just south of Wollongong. I Need a Woman was the name of that track. And the last up there was Machine Translations with Happy from 2002. Sorry, Happy was the album. She Wears a Mask was the name of the track. And yeah, good indie folk there. Pretty textured stuff. And they... we're sort of associated with that Wollongong scene. I think they're actually from Sydney originally. But they've worked with likes of Paul Kelly, C.W. Stone King before. Yeah, great band. Anyway, great region for music in this time period, as I said. It's a place that, dear to my heart, I spent a lot of time there. And I suppose when I was there, a lot of music venues popped up. A lot of record stores, festivals. You may have heard of Yours and Owls. Those guys are actually involved in the new project, the old Gasso, the Smith Street Hotel it's called now, I think. Yeah, they're going to be involved in that, and pretty exciting stuff. So check it out. I'm definitely going to go and check it out next time in Melbourne. Sounds awesome. Anyway, under me now, we have an instrumental, which I think actually is a great track. So we're going to play it out and go into the next bracket.
I hope you're having a really good night. And you are on iPod Days with me, Ben. Before we hear the rest of the track, better introduce it. This is Sebastian Tellier off his 2004 album Politics. I'm going to try and pronounce the track name. La Tritonale. I got it wrong. Anyway, enjoy the track. And I'll see you on the other side of this bracket. Hope you're staying warm out there. You're on 94.9 Main FM.

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Yes.

Oof. Here we go. Welcome back, everyone. That was that punchy rock bracket. You're on iPod Days with Ben. Hope you're having a great night. It's we're racing towards the end of the show. What have we got? Half an hour left, just under. Anyway, I really enjoyed that bracket. We had to get it done. We had to get some rock in there. So hope you enjoyed it too. Up the top there, Peep Temple, Mr. Lester Moore. I think that was their first album. Maybe there's an EP before that. Just self-titled Peep Temple. Yeah, pub rock, punk, just good fun. And Larrikins in their own right. Speaking of Larrikins, the Pretty Littles, you may not be as familiar with, but a great sort of rock, indie rock at times. They've done everything. Outfit from, they're from Melbourne. They've actually played in Castlemaine before, last year, I believe, Theatre Royal. But yeah, definitely like a DIY band who have just been around for a long time. They've done 8 albums and a personal favourite of mine. They make amazing music and they're passionate about their music. And there's been 2 iterations of the band. They're still going. They're actually playing tonight at the Corner, believe it or not, releasing their new album, the Mulgawai. I'd love to be at that one. They're always a really fun band to see live. Check them out. Go back through the catalogue. They've had a lot of great music. Probably past the iPod days, really. But yeah, I snuck it in there because I think they're so good. Anyway, go Littles. We love Littles. The track you heard from them is Mama, and the album was I'm Not From a Small Town, 2012. And then, yeah, third rock track there. Of course, The Drones, 2006, Gala Mill was the album. Don't Ever Want to Change was the track. And another personal favourite of mine. I know they are playing here later in the year. I'll be scrapping for a ticket. And yeah, always so much fun live. Just one of Australia's best ever bands, I'm going to say it. Anyway, we are racing towards the end of the show, and last bracket is a bit of a different one as well. So we're going to ease our way into it at some point. And then finish off with a couple of bangers. I did promise some Kylie Minogue. So we'll definitely try and squeeze in some Kylie. She's someone who features a little bit from time to time on this station. Probably more late at night, I would imagine. But yeah, we love our Kylie. And what else got coming up for you? You got some Hot Chip and some Frank Ocean. Heck, I've even got some Prince. Why not? Prince did make music, believe it or not, during the time of the iPod. Still actively making music, or releasing music, I should say. So, we better get into it. As always, thank you so much to Love Shack for your support and for keeping the whole community warm on this chilly winter's night. If you're down there having a meal and a beer or a drink, hope you're enjoying yourself. Let's jump into some more music for our final bracket. And we're actually going to start with one that I haven't heard for a very long time. We're going to go with some Hot Chip. You're on iPod Days with Ben.

All right, folks. Thank you again for joining me on iPod Days. We've got a few minutes left, so I'll just quickly back announce those tracks in that last bracket and sign off for this Saturday night. Glad you could join me. Righto. Up top there, we heard from Hot Chip, Made in the Dark was the album, 2008. Good fun. New rave kind of stuff there. One Pure Thought was the track we heard. And Frank Ocean, 2012. Thinking About You. Off his Channel Orange album. Another neo-soul track for tonight. I did promise some prints, so you heard Black Sweat from 2006 off his 3121 album. Funky stuff for a Saturday night. In the middle there, Baxter. I believe they're a Swedish outfit. From 2004, Baxter's track there was Can't. A bit of trip-hop stuff. And I did also promise Kylie, and there you have it, Kylie Minogue, rounding us off tonight with Slow off her Body Language album from 2003. Who could forget that awesome film clip where she has, like, versions of herself in the street. Hard to explain. Anyway, check it out. One of my favourite tracks from Kylie. And that kind of finishes up our mixed bag show tonight. As I said, not really much of a theme, but I've thoroughly enjoyed spinning some tracks in the mix here tonight and hopefully keeping you warm on another crispy winter's evening here in Castlemaine. So come join me next week. I have a special guest next week, and I'll leave that one for a surprise. So jump on next Saturday night and I'll catch you then. Have a great night. And you're going to finish up listening here to Jeff Mills from 2006 with Imagine. You're on iPod Days with Ben.

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1: Cause I'm the last king of Egypt. 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
1: 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And this is Tom Martin from MD and the Putbacks.

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Once upon a time in Kingston Town, there was a little boy named Bond. James Bond. James always had a thing about wanting to be a secret agent. He would sit in the classroom at school and daydream about all the missions he would be sent on and all the different countries he could go spying instead of listening to the teacher. After school, James would walk home and pretend to be calling HQ on the two-way radio he imagined he had hidden in the heel of his shoe, unbeknown to anybody else, of course. At the end of the day, he would lay down on his bed, announce to himself that mission had been accomplished, and before his mum yelled for him to put the light out, he would dream of standing before Her Majesty the Queen, wryly proclaiming, "In case there's trouble or we're under attack, have no fear, because Bond is black."

0: Coming up at the Tap Room, August 14, catch Couch Street Duo, playing all your favourites from Joni to the Mac. Later that evening, don't miss the sensational Nicholas Allaby, featuring Kel Dark. Then Sunday, August 16, Rachel Clark and Harvey Blues are excited to make their duo debut at the Tap Room. 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

0: coming up at the Tap Room. August 14, catch Couch Street Duo, playing all your favourites from Joni to the Mac. Later that evening, don't miss the sensational Nicholas Ellaby, featuring Kel Dark. Then Sunday, August 16, Rachel Clark and Harvey Blues are excited to make their duo debut at the Tap Room. 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
0: Coming up at the Tap Room, August 14, catch Couch Street Duo, playing all your favourites from Joni to the Mac. 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
2: Good morning. Pressed the wrong button this morning. That's a bit of a silly thing to do first thing. Anyway, good morning. You're listening to 94.9 Main FM, broadcasting from Castlemaine on the unceded country of the Dja Dja Wurrung. I'm Dave, and this is Rock Solid Foundation. The text line is 0488 63 186. Today's show, I'm going to focus on the shared or reoccurring lyrics and phrases in forms of music initially spread via oral traditions. Blues is one such form of music. Given the educational disenfranchisement faced by the communities amongst which blues was developed, oral traditions were a necessity in the spread of this music, both as far as songs were disseminated and as far as musical skills were passed on. As a form of music, blues predates the record industry by a period of several decades. So by the time it could be recorded, oral traditions had become firmly established in the way the music was learned, played and spread. And blues musicians rarely made a living out of music, and those that did were paid for their performances rather than paid with royalties. The relevance of that is that the ownership of lyrics was sort of a moot point. I've grouped the selections today generally in pairs based on shared or reworked lyrics that, in a tradition more concerned with ownership and royalties, would probably result in legal action. But in the world of blues lyrics, they're just part of the tradition. We'll venture beyond blues from time to time, but we won't stray far. We'll start with two vaudeville blues pieces in the tradition of the dozens, or what might today be called diss tracks.
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3: Listen, I got some nice people in here.
4: I don't care nothing about your nice people. I'm nice as anybody in town.
3: Where'd you get drunk at?
4: Everywhere. And who don't like me? Hey, hey.
3: Well, go right on back where you got drunk at, cause you stay here, I'm gonna get you told.
4: Ain't nothing you can tell me, hot mama.
3: I look like you're trying to take advantage of me, old gal from the South.
4: How?
3: Every time I give a dance, you come up here and try to turn it out.
4: Oh, no, I don't.
3: And you go down and get your friend, Hattie Brown. You know who I'm talking about.
4: Sure.
3: And she don't do nothing but low-rate my friends down to the ground.
4: Well, I tell you the reason I do it, Miss Luford Ann.
3: Why?
4: Because you so dirty, look like you try to take everybody's man.
3: Now, that's a lie. Come on, Oza, get up on out of that chair.
4: For what?
3: Now, where you go from here, honey, you know I really don't care.
4: Me neither.
3: Just so you take it on out of here. Before I hit you in the head with this chair.
4: Better say ring.
3: Now, don't be here when my temper rises.
4: Tell me about your temper.
3: What I'll put on you, gal, you will be surprised.
4: Maybe.
3: Now, if you don't go, you wish you had a went. I'm gonna boss this dump because I promised to pay rent. Now take it on out of here, hot mama. I don't want it here.
4: How come you don't want me here?
3: Now the reason I don't want you here, you so doggone cheap.
4: Cheap?
3: You bum one half a pint of liquor, Oz, and then you want a park a week.
4: That's what you say.
3: Now, you've been bumming for 6 months, nothing but liquor and beer.
4: Yeah.
3: Now, you can tell hot mama the reason I don't want you here.
4: Yes, you sell that old no-good whiskey.
3: What no-good liquor?
4: And that old rotten beer.
3: I made this beer myself.
4: But, child, when I get through snitching on you, hey, police go and move you from here.
3: Oh, you gonna pimp on
4: me? You were next door and talked about me. To Elizabeth.
3: Don't you let nobody tell you that.
4: And I'm gonna skeet some snuff through your keyhole and make you sneeze yourself to death.
3: Yes, honey, if you ever start to pimping on me, I got something I'll do.
4: What is it?
3: I'll give you one more drink of my liquor. And you know it's why I'm pising you.
4: That's what you think.
3: Honey, I got something right here. That shoots 99 times.
4: What is it?
3: And when the first shot hits you, baby, you're gonna change your snitching mind.

All right, so the first track we heard there was Liza Brown and Ann Johnson with Get On Out of Here from 1929. That's from the compilation LP, The Story of the Blues, Volume 2. Oh, no, I've said 1929 on that, but that was actually released in 1971. And then we had Bessie Smith with Take It Right Back, also from 1929, and that's from the Bessie Smith compilation LP, Any Woman's Blues, released in 1971. Also, so you're listening to 94.9 Main FM. It's coming up to, oh, it is just past 10 past 8. The text line is 0488 63186. I'm Dave, and this is Rock Solid Foundation. Now, there's not a lot of information available on Liza Brown and Ann Johnson. It looks like Liza Brown was a pseudonym used by the performer Ozzie McPherson. Assuming that this is true, she released 4 78s during her career, and two of them were duets with Ann Johnson. The only recordings Johnson appears on are these duets. Bessie Smith, on the other hand, recorded about 159 pieces over her career. In the early days of recorded music, it was quite common for one artist to produce a song similar to another artist's successful song, often almost immediately, in order to, you know, cash in. I have no idea which of these songs was written first, as these records were both released in the same year. Coming up, I have two selections that I pared down from many variations on Catfish Blues.

making much money as you do. I say, I'm so sorry, dear. And getting up at 7 o'clock, going to them jobs, will wear your little fine self out. She said, may I have the last one?

I walked into a tavern, and guess who I see? Same little girl. I said, can I talk a little trash? She said, talk a little trash, that means you have to spend some cash. I said, what you mean? She said, this is one thing, and that's for sure. Put some on the bar, skewing your elbow.

0: All right, so the first track there was Robert Pettway with his version, well, his original version of Catfish Blues, recorded in 1941 from the compilation LP Mississippi Blues 1935-51, released in 1991. And right there was Willie Nix with Just Can't Stay from 1953. That's taken from the compilation LP Chicago Slickers Volume 2, 1948-55, and that one was released, the LP was released in 1980. So, given its Delta Blues style, Given its Delta Blues style and that there are so many versions of it, I had previously assumed that Catfish Blues was probably from the late 1920s. I was surprised to discover that Robert Pettway's recording from 1941 is the first recorded version. I'm actually pleased about that because it's the original and it's one of my favourites. The guitar on that, I don't know, there's an otherworldly sound to that guitar. While Pettway was the first to record it, that doesn't necessarily mean that he wrote it. It could have been passed around and in the collective repertoire for a while beforehand. I'm not saying he didn't write it, he probably did. It's just not possible to be certain. Now, Willie Nix certainly didn't write the version of Catfish Blues that he inserted into his proto-rap Just Can't Stay over a decade later. That's not a criticism, I really like it, but you wouldn't get away with taking the lyrics from another recorded song so brazenly today. It is coming up to 20 past 8. 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I'm Dave, and you're listening to Rock Solid Foundation. The text line is 0488 63186. So, the next example takes us from blues all the way to Zydeco. But first, we've got a couple of announcements.
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1: All right, so first of all, there was Charlie Patton with Shake It and Break It, but Let It Fall, Mama, from 1929. That's taken from the Charlie Patton compilation Complete Recorded Works in Chronological Order, Volume 1, released in 2013. And right there was Clifton Chenier with Shake It, Don't Break It, from 1977, from his LP Boogie and Zydeco from the same year. So look, while Charlie Patton is often called the father of Delta Blues, that designation is based on him being an early and influential recording artist. I'm not questioning his importance, but it's relevant to the theme of this show to point out that there were influential blues musicians who came before Charlie Patton. Henry Sloan is one such musician who Son House claimed taught Charlie Patton everything he knew. Sadly, Henry Sloan was never recorded. While Charlie Patton is singing Shake It and Break It, and Clifton Chenier is singing Shake It, Don't Break It, I don't think the two are sufficiently different to be unrelated. It is approaching 8:30. 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I'm Dave, and you're listening to Rock Solid Foundation. The text line is 0488 63186. And on that topic, Ross has texted in to say, Dave, Ross, sounding great, smiley face. Well, thank you very much, Ross. That's nice. Nice to know someone's actually out there listening, which I'm sure someone is. Where am I? Oh, yes. Coming up, I have two examples of songs using the same lyrics regarding mules as a mode of transport.

can't come in, just let me sit down in front of your door. 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I leave so early till your good man won't ever know.

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So we heard Big Joe Williams first up there with She Left Me a Mule from 1951. That was taken from the compilation LP Delta Blues 1951, released in 1990. And right there was Taj Mahal with She Caught the Katie and Left Me a Mule to Ride from 1968. That was taken from the Taj Mahal compilation The Best of Taj Mahal from 1981. It is coming up to 25 minutes to 9. 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I'm Dave, and you're listening to Rock Solid Foundation. The text line is 0488 63186. There are many songs that use the same or variations on the lines of She Caught the Katie. I'm pretty sure that I've heard some country songs using similar lines, but I haven't been able to figure out what they were. Anyway, it's good to have some material for a future show. In a moment, we'll depart from country blues for New Orleans R&B and funk, but the lines shared by these two songs are commonly heard in blues too.

So the first track there was Professor Longhair with Tipitina from 1953. That's from the Professor Longhair compilation LP, New Orleans Piano, released in 1972. And right there was James Brown with Talking Loud and Saying Nothing from 1970. That's from the James Brown compilation LP, In the Jungle Groove, released in 1986. So the line 3x7, referring to the age of 21, is used in many blues songs, but it has spread far wider than that from those two examples. It is approaching 9:15. 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I'm Dave, and this is Rock Solid Foundation. The text line is 0488 63186. Coming up, I have an example of a lyric from a Jump Blues track from 1950, turning up again in a Hill Country Blues from almost half a century later.

All right, so the first track in that little pair was Roy Brown with Love Don't Love Nobody from 1950. And that's taken from the... Oh, I've got the wrong thing written there. That's actually taken from a CD from Mojo magazine called... James Brown's Funky Summer. I can't remember what year that was. Anyway, then we heard R.L. Burnside with Snake Drive from his 1997 LP Mr. Wizard. That was it. If the theme of today's show had you assuming that this would be an exercise in listening to pairs of songs that sound identical, I hope the previous selection has disabused you of that notion. Now, I heard R.L. Burnside's song, that particular song, many years before I heard Roy Brown's much earlier song, but the notion that R.L. Burnside borrowed a line from Roy Brown seems pretty plausible as far as I'm concerned. It is coming up to 5 to 9. 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I'm Dave, and you're listening to Rock Solid Foundation. The text line is 0488 63 186. After a couple of announcements, I have two examples of a fairly dark line that pops up in Delta Blues over and over again.

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Hey, son, you may fly high, but someday you gotta calm down. I ain't gonna sing no more.

So the first track there was Otto Virgil with 7 Year Itch from 1935. That's from the compilation LP Mississippi Blues 1935-51, released in 1991. Then we heard Dr. Ross with Going to the River from 1954, that's right. That's from the Dr. Ross compilation LP, his first recordings, released in 1972. It is almost, no, it is just past 9 o'clock. 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I'm Dave, and you're listening to Rock Solid Foundation. The text line is 0488 63186. Now, like, I've heard many early blues and some early country and string band tracks over the years, including the line Jump Overboard and Drown, usually referring to the river, which in the context of Delta blues is almost certainly the Mississippi. However, just listening then, I noticed that both of those tracks also use the line Drink Muddy Water, Sleep in a Hollow Log, which had escaped me when I picked this all out. T for Texas, T for Tennessee is also in some other songs as well. So this recycling of lines and the sort of collective ownership of lines is actually quite common in blues. Anyway, next up, I've got an example of some lines from Memphis Minnie and Kansas Joe that were reworked 40 years later by Taj Mahal.

0: Everything in this world I can, I want to do something to you. Everything I want to do something to you.
1: No, you can't do nothing to me. 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I don't care what in the world you do. 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Everything you can't do nothing for me.
0: By you watch and chain, by you watch and chain, by you watch and chain, I want to do something to you. Everything I want to do something to you.
1: I don't want no watch and chain, I don't want no watch and chain. 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
0: By

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1: I don't want nothing anymore you got, and you can't do nothing to me. Tell me, saying you can't do nothing to me.
0: Buy you a strip of land. Buy you a strip of land. Buy you a strip of land. I want to do something to you. You understand? I want to do something to you.
1: I don't want no strip of land. I don't want no strip of land. I don't want nothing anymore you got, and you can't do nothing to me. Tell me, saying you can't do nothing to me.
0: Buy you a diamond ring. Buy you a diamond ring. Buy you a diamond ring. I want to do something to you. You understand? I want to do something to you.
1: I don't want no diamond ring. I don't want no diamond ring.
0: What kind of woman is this?
1: I don't want nothing anymore you got, and you can't do nothing for me. Let me say, you can't do nothing for me.
0: Can I do it to you? Can I do it to you? Do anything in this world I can. I want to do it to you. You understand? I want to do it to you.
1: No, you can't do it to me. No, you can't do it to me.

0: That's a very long fade out on that Taj Mahal track there. So, first track we heard there was Memphis Mini and Kansas Joe with Can I Do It For You Part 1 from 1930. That's taken from the Memphis Mini compilation Traveling Blues, released in 1989. And right there was Taj Mahal with Chevrolet from 1971. That's from the Taj Mahal compilation, The Best of Taj Mahal from 1981. So Memphis Mini and Kansas Joe's Can I Do It For You is bordering on Hokum Blues with its veiled innuendo. Taj Mahal keeps it bluesy, but his Chevrolet reworking has very funky bass and drums. It is almost a quarter past nine, though. It's almost 9:10. I'm ahead of time, which is nice. 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I'm Dave, and you're listening to Rock Solid Foundation. The text line is 0488 63 186. After some announcements, I've got another example of a rather dark theme that has been reused in country blues many times over.
1: Coming up at the Tap Room, August 14, catch Couch Street Duo, playing all your favourites from Joni to the Mac. Later that evening, don't miss the sensational Nicholas Allaby, featuring Kel Dark. Then Sunday, August 16, Rachel Clark and Harvey Blues are excited to make their duo debut at the Tap Room. 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
7: Have you ever took a trip, babe, on the Mobile line? 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That's the road to ride, baby, ease your troubling mind. 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

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Baby, when I die, put daddy's dick in a frame. 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Hello, him. Daddy wanna use your telephone. Hey, Lordy, mama, mama, hey.

just going to fade down that applause there. First track there was Sonny Boy and His Pals with France Blues from 1927. That's from the compilation LP Really, The Country Blues, 1927 to 1933, released in 1962. And right there was Sun House with Death Letter Blues, a 1964 version recorded live at the Newport Folk Festival. And that's from the compilation LP Great Bluesman Newport, 1976. I do use that album a lot. The late 1800s and early 1900s were tough times for most, and not least black sharecroppers in the deep south of the USA. While blues can be bawdy, energetic and joyful, can also be pretty grim. Songs about death are very common, and those lines describing seeing a loved one on the cooling board have been used and reused many times over. It is approximately, what's coming up to 20 past 9. 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I'm Dave, and you're listening to Rock Solid Foundation. The text line is 0488 63186. We're going to move along from death and now visit another common blues theme with infidelity.

0: So the first track there was Nellie Florence with Jacksonville Blues from 1928. That's from the compilation LP The Country Girls, 1927 to 1935, released in 1964. Then we had Sonny Terry and Brownie McGee with Let Me Be Your Big Dog from their 1959 LP Down Home Blues. Whether it's a big dog, little dog, swamp snake, some species of bird, sidetrack, or any other euphemism, that line, let me be your insert euphemism here, crops up over and over again. It spread beyond blues also. I was going to play the sensational Alex Harvey Band doing a version of that kind of, well, using that line, I should say. It is approaching 25 past nine. 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I'm Dave, and you're listening to Rock Solid Foundation. The text line is 0488 63186. We'll stick with the theme of infidelity for the next bracket, but the perspective will change. Rather than songs from the perspective of the prospective adulterer, we'll hear two songs about discovering infidelity via dishevelled clothing. That's coming right up after some announcements.
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ain't going down Big Road by myself. Now don't you hear me cry, I ain't going down Big Road by myself.

revised over the last century or so, your clothes don't fit you right, or your clothes was fitting you wrong, is often used in blues to suggest a hasty attempt to cover up infidelity. Casey Douglas's song Big Road Blues also includes the line, "If I can't carry you, I'll carry someone else," which is another line that has been reworked and reused many times over. It is a little past 9:30. 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I'm Dave, and you're listening to Rock Solid Foundation. The text line is 0488 63 186. We have a text from, I'm not sure who this is from, but that doesn't matter. They're saying, "Thank you, Dave, enjoying the show." Well, thank you very much. That's very kind. It's lovely to hear that people actually like what I'm doing. Where am I? Yes. The next shared line also refers to clothes and how they fit, but this time it's not what they fit, well, it's not fitting onto the body, it's where, how they fit into a vessel that they can be packed into. No announcements just yet. Let's get going.

century.

0: button. Oh, silly me. So this is what happens occasionally. I was talking to Justin, who's coming in to bring you Hot Buttered Soul after 10, and just kind of got sidetracked and forgot that Blind Lemon Jameson isn't particularly long. Anyway, so the first track we heard there was Ma Rainey with Lost Wandering Blues from 1924. That's from the Ma Rainey compilation LP Queen of the Blues, 1923-24, released in 1971. And right there was Blind Lemon Jefferson with Matchbox Blues from 1927. That's from the Blind Lemon Jefferson LP, The Immortal Blind Lemon Jefferson, released in 1967. So the vocals on those two old recordings are not crystal clear. Listening to them just then, I thought, they're a little bit rough and a bit hard to hear what they're actually saying. But the line, "Wondering would a matchbox hold my clothes," is a line I've heard many times in country blues. Whilst Ma Rainey's 1924 Lost Wandering Blues is highly likely to be the first recorded blues song to use it, given that blues recordings were only date back to about 1920. However, that doesn't necessarily mean that it hasn't been passed around or it wasn't passed around for some time before that. It is approaching, it's not quite, it's just past 20 to 10. I thought it'd be a quarter to 10 by now. Once again, I'm ahead. 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I'm Dave, and you're listening to Rock Solid Foundation. The text line is 0488 63186. Now, the line shared by the tracks in the next bracket concerns chickens mistaken for ducks. But first, a couple of announcements.
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Strucker in her, yes, yes, yes. I'm going down on Market Street. That's where the women and the men all meet. That's where the men do the Georgia rub, and the women fall in line with their big voice tubs. Down on Market is a good location, just across the street from the gasoline station. That's where you get your cars oiled and greased, and the women howling, "Daddy, won't you come in?"

0: So, right there, first of all, was Eddie Johnson and his Crackerjacks with the Ducks, Yes, Yes, Yes, from 1932. The double entendres are coming thick and fast this morning. That was from the compilation LP Hot Town from 1987. And right there was Rufus Thomas and the John Spencer Blues Explosion. It's often just credited to the John Spencer Blues Explosion, but Rufus Thomas is doing the vocals. I think it's Rufus Thomas and the John Spencer Blues Explosion with Chicken Dog from 1996. That was from the John Spencer Blues Explosion LP, Now I Got Worry, of that year. There are many blues and rhythm and blues tracks that reuse the line, Mama bought a chicken, thought it was a duck, put it on the table with the leg sticking up. I was trying to decide whether to play a Lead Belly, Lightning Hopkins or Dewey Cawley version of that song, or a song with that line, but in the last few weeks I discovered that hot jazz adoption of the line, so in the name of variety, that's what I played. So that was the same line popping up in two songs 64 years apart. It is getting close to 10 a.m. and with it the end of this show. Obviously, Justin is in next door getting ready for Hot Buttered Soul, who it was my fault. I was talking to him and I forgot what was going on. Anyway, you're listening to 94.9 Main FM. I'm Dave and you're listening to Rock Solid Foundation. The text line is 0488 63186. I've got a couple more brackets before 10, the first of which concerns a rough unit of measure.
1: To go deal about this thing.

0: outspread. It bowed out. It women going crazy. Every day of their life out. Will you kill a man?
1: Yes, I will.

0: will be able to slam me. Yes, I will.
1: Hey, Bada. Hey, baby.
0: You know I'm a cool up.
1: Bad man.
0: Would you kill a man? Yes, I will. You know I'll kill.
1: Hey, Bada.

All right. Again, I pressed the wrong button. Anyway, first of all, there we heard Charlie Patton with A Spoonful Blues from 1929. That's from the Charlie Patton compilation LP, Complete Recorded Works in Chronological Order, Volume 1 from 2013. And right there was Howlin' Wolf with Spoonful from 1960. That's from the compilation LP, The Blues, Volume 1 from 1963. So Charlie Patton was a strong influence on Howlin' Wolf. Wolf arguably borrowed the vocal delivery as well as the basis for his own song Spoonful from Patton. That's about all I have time for. Justin is coming up with Hot Buttered Soul in just a few minutes. Thanks for listening. I'm Dave. This has been Rock Solid Foundation. Justin's almost coming up, but to get us to Justin and Hot Buttered Soul, here is a line shared by Kokomo Arnold and PJ Harvey.

0: Right there we heard the Jay Giles Band with Getting Out from 1974 off their Nightmares and Other Tales from the Vinyl Jungle LP.
1: Something bizarre is going on here, everyone.
0: My show. So thanks for listening. I've been Dave. This has been Rock Solid Foundation. You're listening to 94.9 Main FM. The text line is 0488 63186. Thanks once again, everybody, for listening. But right now, stay tuned for Justin coming up after 10 with Hot Buttered Soul.

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